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1: I'm Erie News Now forecaster Dakota Hunter with your forecast. For tonight, expect partly to mostly cloudy skies with lows into the mid-50s. For our Tuesday, expect partly to mostly sunny skies as highs bounce back into the upper 70s to around 80. And for Tuesday night, partly cloudy skies, a little bit mild and muggy with lows into the upper 60s. From the Erie News Now First Morning Weather Center, I'm forecaster Dakota Hunter on the Glenora Radio Network.
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1: I'm Erie News Now forecaster Dakota Hunter with your forecast. For tonight, expect partly to mostly cloudy skies with lows into the mid-50s. For our Tuesday, expect partly to mostly sunny skies as highs bounce back into the upper 70s to around 80. And for Tuesday night, partly cloudy skies, a little bit mild and muggy with lows into the upper 60s. From the Erie News Now First Morning Weather Center, I'm forecaster Dakota Hunter on the Glenora Radio Network.
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1: I'm Erie News Now forecaster Dakota Hunter with your forecast. For tonight, expect partly to mostly cloudy skies with lows into the mid-50s. For our Tuesday, expect partly to mostly sunny skies as highs bounce back into the upper 70s to around 80. And for Tuesday night, partly cloudy skies, a little bit mild and muggy with lows into the upper 60s. From the Erie News Now First Morning Weather Center, I'm forecaster Dakota Hunter on the Glenora Radio Network.
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1: NBC News Radio, I'm Scott Carr. Canada is hitting back with new tariffs on billions of dollars in American goods. The new tariffs are set to take effect just after midnight, ranging from 15 to 50%, covering about $27 billion in U.S. imports. Canada says it's in response to the 50% duties imposed by President Trump on Canadian goods. The NTSB has recovered the flight data recorders from the deadly plane crash Sunday at Miami International Airport. Five people were killed, five others injured when the Amazon cargo plane went off the runway while landing. The Boeing 767 was coming in from Puerto Rico. In Miami today, the chairwoman of the NTSB, Jennifer Homendy, says her agency is determined to get to the bottom of what happened. She says the plane slammed into a van with several people inside, then struck a Toyota Corolla while sliding 1,500 feet past the paved surface. Those in Hawaii are bracing for potential heavy rain and flooding from Hurricane Lowell. Monica Nelson has the latest.
2: The storm is currently 445 miles southwest of Honolulu and is packing winds of 115 miles per hour. Lowell is expected to be a Category 2 storm when it makes its nearest approach. Passing west of Kauai later tonight or Tuesday morning, hurricane warnings have been issued for Kauai County. I'm Monica Nelson.
1: Tomorrow is primary day in New Hampshire. Voters head to the polls to decide who moves on in races for governor, the U.S. Senate, and House. With Senator Jean Shaheen retiring, leaving her seat open, that race is drawing the most attention, with Congressman Chris Pappas, the leading Democrat in the race, while Republican John E. Sununu is benefiting from strong name recognition across the state. Hunter Biden says he's launching a new meme coin called Slaptop, a nod to the long-running political controversy surrounding his personal laptop. The token's set to launch Wednesday. Meme coins carry no intrinsic value, but often spike on social media buzz. Scott Carr, NBC News Radio.
3: I'm Erie News Now forecaster Dakota Hunter with your forecast. For tonight, expect partly to mostly cloudy skies with lows into the mid-50s. For our Tuesday, expect partly to mostly sunny skies as highs bounce back into the upper 70s to around 80. And for Tuesday night, partly cloudy skies, a little bit mild and muggy with lows into the upper 60s. From the Erie News Now First Morning Weather Center, I'm forecaster Dakota Hunter on the Glenora Radio Network.
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1: I'm Erie News Now forecaster Dakota Hunter with your forecast. For tonight, expect partly to mostly cloudy skies with lows into the mid-50s. For our Tuesday, expect partly to mostly sunny skies as highs bounce back into the upper 70s to around 80. And for Tuesday night, partly cloudy skies, a little bit mild and muggy with lows into the upper 60s. From the Erie News Now First Morning Weather Center, I'm forecaster Dakota Hunter on the Glenora Radio Network.
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Somewhere between jazz and noise, between composition and mayhem, there's a story that's been unfolding for 60 years. 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

0: betrayal, madness, and a kingdom on the brink. 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
4: I'm Erie News Now forecaster Dakota Hunter with your forecast. For tonight, expect partly to mostly cloudy skies with lows into the mid-50s. For our Tuesday, expect partly to mostly sunny skies as highs bounce back into the upper 70s to around 80. And for Tuesday night, partly cloudy skies, a little bit mild and muggy with lows into the upper 60s. From the Erie News Now First Morning Weather Center, I'm forecaster Dakota Hunter on the Glenora Radio Network.
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1: NBC News Radio, I'm Tammy Trujillo. Five people were killed and five others injured when an Amazon cargo plane skidded off the runway at Miami International Airport Sunday. Investigators have now recovered the jet's flight data and cockpit voice recorders. NTSB chairwoman Jennifer Homendy said her agency's committed to determining the cause of the crash. Officials say the Boeing 767 had just arrived from Puerto Rico. After landing, it struck a van carrying several people, then hit a car as it slid roughly 1,500 feet beyond the paved surface. Gas prices remain high following the long holiday weekend. The average price of a gallon of regular unleaded is $4.15, according to AAA. Drivers in California are paying an average of $5.86 a gallon, the highest in the country. Prices at the pump are cheapest in Indiana at $3.43. And in Hawaii, where they're bracing for a brush with Hurricane Lowell, gas is going for $5.38 a gallon. Former New York City Mayor Rudy Giuliani is urging current Mayor Zohran Mamdani not to attend Friday's 9/11 remembrance ceremony. Giuliani said in an interview with Newsmax he's offended Mamdani is going, saying that the current mayor doesn't agree that September 11th was an Islamic terrorist attack on the United States of America. A petition circulated by some 9/11 victims' families urging Mamdani to reconsider has drawn 100,000 signatures. Hunter Biden says he's launching a new meme coin. The token will launch on Wednesday. Meme coins carry no intrinsic value, but they often spike on social media buzz. Similar coins promoted by President Trump and First Lady Melania Trump surged briefly before collapsing. The Yankees are getting their star slugger back. They activated outfielder Aaron Judge from the injured list on Monday. He was recovering from a rib fracture he suffered 3 months ago. The 34-year-old broke his first right rib while diving for a catch in late April and tried to play through the injury before being shut down on May 31st. Tammy Trujillo, NBC News Radio.
2: I'm Erie News Now forecaster Dakota Hunter with your forecast. For tonight, expect partly to mostly cloudy skies with lows into the mid-50s. For our Tuesday, expect partly to mostly sunny skies as highs bounce back into the upper 70s to around 80. And for Tuesday night, partly cloudy skies, a little bit mild and muggy with lows into the upper 60s. From the Erie News Now First Morning Weather Center, I'm forecaster Dakota Hunter on the Glenora Radio Network.
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2: I'm Erie News Now forecaster Dakota Hunter with your forecast. For tonight, expect partly to mostly cloudy skies with lows into the mid-50s. For our Tuesday, expect partly to mostly sunny skies as highs bounce back into the upper 70s to around 80. And for Tuesday night, partly cloudy skies, a little bit mild and muggy with lows into the upper 60s. From the Erie News Now First Morning Weather Center, I'm forecaster Dakota Hunter on the Glenora Radio Network.
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2: Welcome to the Indie Film Minute. The Holocaust is undeniably one of history's greatest horrors. One of many lessons to be learned is that an incomplete attempt to wipe out a learned, artistically inclined people will spawn a million powerful stories to keep the memories alive. Nowhere in Africa is one. The Redlich family lives in privilege in pre-war Germany. Fearing the rise of the Nazi Party, Walter has fled to Africa, working as caretaker on a hardscrabble Kenyan farm, preparing a place for his family to weather the storm. He soon sends for his wife, Jettel, and daughter, Regina, cautioning them that life is hard. Bring a refrigerator and leave the fine china behind. Yet they arrive with a china-packed trunk and a fine ball gown purchased en route. This is a story of growth. Walter to a pride in himself, Jettel to an understanding and appreciation of a larger world, and Regina into a young woman with a deep love for the people and culture of Africa. Based on an autobiographical novel, the story is told through Jettel's memories, conjuring extraordinarily sensitive insights into the human condition. Nowhere in Africa, not in theaters, discovery through rental.
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3: I'm Erie News Now forecaster Dakota Hunter with your forecast. For tonight, expect partly to mostly cloudy skies with lows into the mid-50s. For our Tuesday, expect partly to mostly sunny skies as highs bounce back into the upper 70s to around 80. And for Tuesday night, partly cloudy skies, a little bit mild and muggy with lows into the upper 60s. From the Erie News Now First Morning Weather Center, I'm forecaster Dakota Hunter on the Glenora Radio Network.
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1: NBC News Radio, I'm Tammy Trujillo. The NTSB has recovered the flight data and audio recorders from the deadly plane crash at Miami International Airport. Five people were killed and five others injured when an Amazon cargo plane went off the runway while landing Sunday afternoon. Speaking Monday in Miami, NTSB chairwoman Jennifer Homendy said her agency's determined to get to the bottom of what happened. The Boeing 767 was coming in from Puerto Rico. Homendy said it struck a van with several people inside and then hit a car while sliding 1,500 feet past the paved surface. Tuesday is primary day in New Hampshire. Scott Carr has a preview.
2: Voters head to the polls in the Granite State to decide who'll move forward in races for the Senate, House, and Governor. The race for the U.S. Senate seat held by Jeanine Shaneen is getting most attention, with Democratic Congressman Chris Pappas emerging as the Democratic frontrunner. While on the Republican side, John E. Sununu has the benefit of strong statewide name recognition. Shaheen's not seeking re-election, leaving the seat open. I'm Scott Carr.
1: Gas prices remain high even as the long holiday weekend ends. AAA says the average price for a gallon of regular unleaded is $4.15. Drivers in California are paying an average of $5.86 a gallon. That's the highest in the country. Prices at the pump are cheapest in Indiana at $3.43. And in Hawaii, where they're bracing for a brush with Hurricane Lowell, gas is going for $5.38 a gallon. Spider-Man Brand New Day is still number one at the domestic box office for the sixth straight weekend. Brand New Day earned $18 million as of Sunday and is projected to rake in a total of $23 million through the Labor Day holiday weekend. The fourth installment in the Tom Holland-led franchise has now pulled in an estimated $2.4 billion globally. That makes Spider-Man Brand New Day the third biggest release ever, behind 2009's Avatar and Avengers Endgame. 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
3: I'm Erie News Now forecaster Dakota Hunter with your forecast. For tonight, expect partly to mostly cloudy skies with lows into the mid-50s. For our Tuesday, expect partly to mostly sunny skies as highs bounce back into the upper 70s to around 80. And for Tuesday night, partly cloudy skies, a little bit mild and muggy with lows into the upper 60s. From the Erie News Now First Morning Weather Center, I'm forecaster Dakota Hunter on the Glenora Radio Network.
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2: I'm Erie News Now forecaster Dakota Hunter with your forecast. For tonight, expect partly to mostly cloudy skies with lows into the mid-50s. For our Tuesday, expect partly to mostly sunny skies as highs bounce back into the upper 70s to around 80. And for Tuesday night, partly cloudy skies, a little bit mild and muggy with lows into the upper 60s. From the Erie News Now First Morning Weather Center, I'm forecaster Dakota Hunter on the Glenora Radio Network.
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1: I'm Erie News Now forecaster Dakota Hunter with your forecast. For tonight, expect partly to mostly cloudy skies with lows into the mid-50s. For our Tuesday, expect partly to mostly sunny skies as highs bounce back into the upper 70s to around 80. And for Tuesday night, partly cloudy skies, a little bit mild and muggy with lows into the upper 60s. From the Erie News Now First Morning Weather Center, I'm forecaster Dakota Hunter on the Glenora Radio Network.
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1: NBC News Radio, I'm Tammy Trujillo. The NTSB has recovered the flight data and audio recorders from the deadly plane crash at Miami International Airport. More from Mark Mayfield.
2: Speaking Monday from Miami, NTSB Chairwoman Jennifer Homendy said her agency is determined to get to the bottom of what happened.
3: We are deeply, deeply committed to our duty, our responsibilities to determine how this accident occurred, why it happened.
2: Five people were killed and five others injured when an Amazon cargo plane went off the runway while landing Sunday afternoon. The Boeing 767 was coming in from Puerto Rico. Homendy said it struck a van with several people inside, then struck a Toyota Corolla while sliding 1,500 feet past the paved surface. I'm Mark Mayfield.
1: It's primary day in New Hampshire. Scott Carr has a preview.
4: Voters head to the polls in the Granite State to decide who'll move forward in races for the Senate, House, and governor. The race for the U.S. Senate seat held by Jeanine Shaneen is getting most attention, with Democratic Congressman Chris Pappas emerging as the Democratic frontrunner, while on the Republican side, John E. Sununu has the benefit of strong statewide name recognition. Shaheen's not seeking re-election, leaving the seat open. I'm Scott Carr.
1: Former New York City Mayor Rudy Giuliani is urging current Mayor Zohran Mamdani not to attend Friday's 9/11 remembrance ceremony. Giuliani said in an interview with Newsmax he's offended that Mamdani is coming, saying that the current mayor doesn't agree that September 11th was an Islamic terrorist attack on the United States of America. Mamdani responded at Monday's West Indian Day parade, saying that he's proud to be the mayor of the city. He loves the city and he loves the country. Sierra and Russell Wilson are having another baby. The Goodies singer announced on Instagram Sunday that she's pregnant with her fifth child, the fourth with the former NFL quarterback. 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
5: I'm Erie News Now forecaster Dakota Hunter with your forecast. For tonight, expect partly to mostly cloudy skies with lows into the mid-50s. For our Tuesday, expect partly to mostly sunny skies as highs bounce back into the upper 70s to around 80. And for Tuesday night, partly cloudy skies, a little bit mild and muggy with lows into the upper 60s. From the Erie News Now First Morning Weather Center, I'm forecaster Dakota Hunter on the Glenora Radio Network.
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2: I'm Erie News Now forecaster Dakota Hunter with your forecast. For tonight, expect partly to mostly cloudy skies with lows into the mid-50s. For our Tuesday, expect partly to mostly sunny skies as highs bounce back into the upper 70s to around 80. And for Tuesday night, partly cloudy skies, a little bit mild and muggy with lows into the upper 60s. From the Erie News Now First Morning Weather Center, I'm forecaster Dakota Hunter on the Glenora Radio Network.
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Somewhere between jazz and noise, between composition and mayhem, there's a story that's been unfolding for 60 years. 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
3: I'm Erie News Now forecaster Dakota Hunter with your forecast. For tonight, expect partly to mostly cloudy skies with lows into the mid-50s. For our Tuesday, expect partly to mostly sunny skies as highs bounce back into the upper 70s to around 80. And for Tuesday night, partly cloudy skies, a little bit mild and muggy with lows into the upper 60s. From the Erie News Now First Morning Weather Center, I'm forecaster Dakota Hunter on the Glenora Radio Network.
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1: NBC News Radio, I'm Tammy Trujillo. Canada's new tariffs on billions of dollars of American goods are now in effect. We get more from Scott Carr.
2: The tariffs range from 15 to 50%, covering more than $27 billion in U.S. imports. They target products including steel, dairy, appliances, farm equipment, electronics, and paper products. Canadian officials say it's in response to the 50% duties imposed by President Trump on Canadian goods. This has tensions between President Trump and Canadian Prime Minister Mark Carney continue to rise, and with trade talks stalled. In Washington, I'm Scott Carr.
1: The NTSB is moving forward with its investigation after recovering the flight data and audio recorders from the deadly crash of an Amazon cargo plane at Miami International Airport. Five people were killed and five others injured when that plane went off the runway while attempting to land on Sunday afternoon. Speaking Monday in Miami, NTSB Chairman Jennifer Homendy confirmed the plane struck a van with several people inside while sliding 1,500 feet past the paved surface. Hunter Biden says he's launching a new meme coin called Laptop. It's a nod to the long-running political controversy surrounding former President Biden's son and his personal laptop. More from Mark Mayfield.
3: The debut, first reported by the Wall Street Journal, was teased with a video montage of news clips and political commentary referencing the device. The token will launch Wednesday. Meme coins carry no intrinsic value but often spike on social media buzz. Similar coins promoted by President Trump and First Lady Melania Trump surged briefly before collapsing. I'm Mark Mayfield.
1: A steel beam from the World Trade Center is set to go on display at the White House today as the nation prepares to mark the 25th anniversary of the 9/11 terror attacks. The Tunnel to Towers Steel Across America tour is bringing the 16,000-pound beam to the Ellipse. President Trump is expected to deliver remarks as he welcomes first responders to the White House for the event. 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
4: I'm Erie News Now forecaster Dakota Hunter with your forecast. For tonight, expect partly to mostly cloudy skies with lows into the mid-50s. For our Tuesday, expect partly to mostly sunny skies as highs bounce back into the upper 70s to around 80. And for Tuesday night, partly cloudy skies, a little bit mild and muggy with lows into the upper 60s. From the Erie News Now First Warning Weather Center, I'm forecaster Dakota Hunter on the Glenora Radio Network.

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1: I'm Erie News Now forecaster Dakota Hunter with your forecast. For tonight, expect partly to mostly cloudy skies with lows into the mid-50s. For our Tuesday, expect partly to mostly sunny skies as highs bounce back into the upper 70s to around 80. And for Tuesday night, partly cloudy skies, a little bit mild and muggy with lows into the upper 60s. From the Erie News Now First Morning Weather Center, I'm forecaster Dakota Hunter on the Glenora Radio Network.
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0: betrayal, madness, and a kingdom on the brink. 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
1: Google is launching an AI voice feature that's available in Gmail, Docs, and more. It's designed to let users ask questions so they can get a quick result from the data in their inbox. It can also help users write drafts on Docs using information from the Gmail inbox. NVIDIA CEO Jensen Huang believes that AI has reached a new threshold of thinking power. He claimed in an online post Sunday that OpenAI's newest ChatGPT model, operating on NVIDIA chips, has achieved AGI, which stands for Artificial General Intelligence. It indicates the software can handle most of the thinking that a regular person can, although OpenAI has not indicated that its latest model has reached that level of operating power. And Apple's next launch event is this week. It marks the first launch event under new CEO John Ternus. Analysts anticipate the company will announce the latest iPhones and Apple Watches that could include Apple's first ever folding phone. The event is set for Wednesday at Apple's headquarters in Cupertino, California. Tech Report, I'm Mark Mayfield. 90.5.

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4: I'm Erie News Now meteorologist Tom DeVecchio on this Tuesday. A nice day, plenty of sunshine, a little warmer too, highs reaching the lower 80s. Clear skies this evening, then increasing clouds later tonight. Warm and more humid, lows around 70. Partly sunny, warm and humid for tomorrow. A chance of showers and storms in the afternoon and highs in the mid-80s. From the Erie News Now First Warning Weather Center, I'm meteorologist Tom DeVecchio.
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1: 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We get more from Scott Carr.
2: The tariffs range from 15 to 50%, covering more than $27 billion in U.S. imports. They target products including steel, dairy, appliances, farm equipment, electronics, and paper products. Canadian officials say it's in response to the 50% duties imposed by President Trump on Canadian goods. This as tensions between President Trump and Canadian Prime Minister Mark Carney continue to rise. In Washington, I'm Scott Carr.
1: Former New York City Mayor Rudy Giuliani says current Mayor Zoran Mamdani should skip this week's 9/11 remembrance ceremony. Giuliani said in an interview with Newsmax that he has offended Mamdani's coming, saying that the current mayor doesn't agree that September the 11th was an Islamic terrorist attack on the United States of America. A petition circulated by some 9/11 families urging Mamdani to reconsider has drawn 100,000 signatures. The NTSB has recovered the flight data and audio recorders from the deadly plane crash at Miami International Airport. Speaking Monday from Miami, NTSB Chairwoman Jennifer Homendy said her agency is determined to get to the bottom of what happened.
3: We are deeply committed to our duty to determine how this accident occurred.
1: The aftermath of Sunday's deadly crash of an Amazon cargo plane will continue to be felt at Miami International Airport today. Almost 600 flights were canceled or delayed yesterday, and two of the airport's four runways are still closed. Five people were killed and several others were seriously injured. And a shortage of estrogen patches used to treat symptoms of menopause has got the government's attention. The Food and Drug Administration says it is aware of reports of patients having difficulty accessing the patches and is working with manufacturers to increase supply. You're listening to the latest from NBC News Radio. A New York City firefighter has died of World Trade Center-related illness just days before the 25th anniversary of the 9/11 terror attacks. Tammy Trujillo has details.
4: Retired FDNY Lieutenant Gerald Riley of Ladder 22 died last Thursday. The Uniformed Firefighters Association says Riley was a devoted husband, father, and grandfather and showed unwavering dedication during rescue and recovery operations at Ground Zero. He died at the age of 75. The Never Forget Project says that 343 firefighters were killed on 9/11. Over 100 have died of World Trade Center-related injuries or illness, and thousands more are now sick. I'm Tammy Trujillo.
1: Hunter Biden says he's launching a new meme coin called Laptop, a nod to the long-running political controversy surrounding his personal laptop. The debut, first reported by the Wall Street Journal, was teased with a video montage of news clips and political commentary referencing the device. The token will launch Wednesday. Meme coins carry no intrinsic value but often spike to a social media buzz. Similar coins promoted by President Trump and First Lady Melania Trump surged briefly before collapsing. Governor Gavin Newsom and President Trump are in agreement on one thing. Daniel Martindale explains.
5: Newsom is encouraging parents to open Trump accounts for their kids, calling it one of the best things the president has done. Newsom says he's enthusiastic about the tax-advantaged investment savings accounts. In 2022, Newsom launched the somewhat similar California Kids Investment and Development Savings Program, which seeds accounts for children. While Trump's program is broader, Cal Kids funds can be used only for college and career training. Parents have been able to open the Trump account since July 4th. They set aside money in an investment account for a person under 18 with a valid Social Security number. I'm Daniel Martindale.
1: And Northwest's first headline solo concert is in the books. The 13-year-old daughter of Kim Kardashian and Kanye West headlined a show at the Vic Theater in Chicago on Saturday after a tour with rapper Malik Santana was canceled in August. Mark Mayfield, NBC News Radio.
6: I'm Erie News Now meteorologist Tom DeVecchio on this Tuesday. A nice day, plenty of sunshine, a little warmer too, highs reaching the lower 80s. Clear skies this evening, then increasing clouds later tonight. Warm and more humid, lows around 70. Partly sunny, warm and humid for tomorrow. Chance of showers and storms in the afternoon and highs in the mid-80s. From the Erie News Now First Warning Weather Center, I'm meteorologist Tom DeVecchio.
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2: I'm Erie News Now meteorologist Tom DeVecchio on this Tuesday. A nice day, plenty of sunshine, a little warmer too, highs reaching the lower 80s. Clear skies this evening, then increasing clouds later tonight. Warm and more humid, lows around 70. Partly sunny, warm and humid for tomorrow. A chance of showers and storms in the afternoon and highs in the mid-80s. From the Erie News Now First Warning Weather Center, I'm meteorologist Tom DeVecchio.

0: For 90.5 WERG, I'm Mark Huffman with today's Consumer Affairs Update. The U.S. job market may be stronger than economists thought. U.S. employers added 162,000 jobs in August, far exceeding the average monthly gain of 31,000 jobs over the previous year. Much of the hiring was at bars and restaurants. Information technology lost the most jobs. Home affordability is getting worse. Freddie Mac reports the average rate on a 30-year fixed-rate mortgage has risen to 6.71%. That's the highest level in more than 12 months. Inflation fears continue to push rates higher. Ever wondered what the numbers on those little stickers attached to produce in the supermarket mean? The numbers tell you whether the produce is organic or conventionally grown. Organic produce uses five-digit numbers beginning with 9. Conventional uses numbers starting with 3 or 4. I'm Mark Huffman. Learn more at consumeraffairs.com.
1: I'm Erie News Now meteorologist Tom DeVecchio on this Tuesday. A nice day, plenty of sunshine, a little warmer too, highs reaching the lower 80s. Clear skies this evening, then increasing clouds later tonight. Warm and more humid, lows around 70. Partly sunny, warm and humid for tomorrow. Chance of showers and storms in the afternoon and highs in the mid-80s. From the Erie News Now First Warning Weather Center, I'm meteorologist Tom DeVecchio.
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1: NBC News Radio, I'm Mark Mayfield. Canada's new tariffs on billions of dollars in American goods are now in effect. We get more from Scott Carr.
2: The tariffs range from 15 to 50%, covering more than $27 billion in U.S. imports. They target products including steel, dairy, appliances, farm equipment, electronics, and paper products. Canadian officials say it's in response to the 50% duties imposed by President Trump on Canadian goods. This as tensions between President Trump and Canadian Prime Minister Mark Carney continue to rise. In Washington, I'm Scott Carr.
1: Former New York City Mayor Rudy Giuliani says current Mayor Zoran Mamdani should skip this week's 9/11 remembrance ceremony. Giuliani said in an interview with Newsmax that he has offended Mamdani's coming, saying that the current mayor doesn't agree that September the 11th was an Islamic terrorist attack on the United States of America. A petition circulated by some 9/11 families urging Mamdani to reconsider has drawn 100,000 signatures. The NTSB has recovered the flight data and audio recorders from the deadly plane crash at Miami International Airport. Speaking Monday from Miami, NTSB Chairwoman Jennifer Homendy said her agency is determined to get to the bottom of what happened.
3: We are deeply committed to our duty to determine how this accident occurred.
1: The aftermath of Sunday's deadly crash of an Amazon cargo plane will continue to be felt at Miami International Airport today. Almost 600 flights were canceled or delayed yesterday, and two of the airport's four runways are still closed. Five people were killed and several others were seriously injured. And a shortage of estrogen patches used to treat symptoms of menopause has got the government's attention. The Food and Drug Administration says it is aware of reports of patients having difficulty accessing the patches and is working with manufacturers to increase supply. You're listening to the latest from NBC News Radio. A New York City firefighter has died of World Trade Center-related illness just days before the 25th anniversary of the 9/11 terror attacks. Tammy Trujillo has details.
4: Retired FDNY Lieutenant Gerald Riley of Ladder 22 died last Thursday. The Uniformed Firefighters Association says Riley was a devoted husband, father, and grandfather and showed unwavering dedication during rescue and recovery operations at Ground Zero. He died at the age of 75. The Never Forget Project says that 343 firefighters were killed on 9/11. Over 100 have died of World Trade Center-related injuries or illness, and thousands more are now sick. I'm Tammy Trujillo.
1: Hunter Biden says he's launching a new meme coin called Laptop, a nod to the long-running political controversy surrounding his personal laptop. The debut, first reported by the Wall Street Journal, was teased with a video montage of news clips and political commentary referencing the device. The token will launch Wednesday. Meme coins carry no intrinsic value but often spike to a social media buzz. Similar coins promoted by President Trump and First Lady Melania Trump surged briefly before collapsing. Governor Gavin Newsom and President Trump are in agreement on one thing. Daniel Martindale explains.
5: Newsom is encouraging parents to open Trump accounts for their kids, calling it one of the best things the president has done. Newsom says he's enthusiastic about the tax-advantaged investment savings accounts. In 2022, Newsom launched the somewhat similar California Kids Investment and Development Savings Program, which seeds accounts for children. While Trump's program is broader, CalKids funds can be used only for college and career training. Parents have been able to open the Trump account since July 4th. They set aside money in an investment account for a person under 18 with a valid Social Security number. I'm Daniel Martindale.
1: And Northwest's first headline solo concert is in the books. The 13-year-old daughter of Kim Kardashian and Kanye West headlined a show at the Vic Theater in Chicago on Saturday after a tour with rapper Malik Santana was canceled in August. Mark Mayfield, NBC News Radio.
6: I'm Erie News Now meteorologist Tom DeVecchio on this Tuesday. A nice day, plenty of sunshine, a little warmer too, highs reaching the lower 80s. Clear skies this evening, then increasing clouds later tonight. Warm and more humid, lows around 70. Partly sunny, warm and humid for tomorrow. Chance of showers and storms in the afternoon and highs in the mid-80s. From the Erie News Now First Warning Weather Center, I'm meteorologist Tom DeVecchio.
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1: I'm Erie News Now meteorologist Tom DeVecchio on this Tuesday. A nice day, plenty of sunshine, a little warmer too, highs reaching the lower 80s. Clear skies this evening, then increasing clouds later tonight. Warm and more humid, lows around 70. Partly sunny, warm and humid for tomorrow. A chance of showers and storms in the afternoon and highs in the mid-80s. From the Erie News Now First Warning Weather Center, I'm meteorologist Tom DeVecchio.
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1: The NFL season kicks off this week. Experts say Americans are expected to wager nearly $30 billion on games through legal sports books this season. The American Gaming Association says betting remains popular because it gives fans another way to engage with the sport and generate tax revenue for states. Experts do warn about the downsides. Easy access to mobile betting apps can increase the risk of problem gambling and financial losses. Responsible gaming advocates remind bettors to set a budget and only wager what they can afford to lose. An increasing number of people are being scammed through mobile payment apps like Venmo, Zelle, Cash App, and PayPal. Jason Horton with the Oregon Division of Financial Regulation says sometimes they will impersonate someone you know. So please be careful.
2: They'll set up a fake account and they'll impersonate someone you work with, a friend, a landlord, other people you may know, and they'll pretend to be them and request money from you.
1: Also, he says in one scam, they'll send you money and then claim it's an accident and ask you to return the money.
2: Generally, they have used a stolen bank account or a credit card to send that money. And when you send them back, they have your information.
1: Just remember, with any financial institution, if you are not the first person to make the contact, it is probably a scam. If you love just reading an old-fashioned newspaper, another one going away next year after more than two centuries as an American institution.
3: The Saturday Evening Post, best known for its iconic illustrations by Norman Rockwell, will stop publication of its print edition in the new year. Founded in 1821, the magazine's January issue will be its final print edition, and future issues will be online only. The publishers cited rising production costs, declining advertising revenue, and shifting reader habits. Archives of the Post, including those Rockwell images, will be preserved online. I'm Rory O'Neill.
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1: NBC News Radio, I'm Michael Kastner. A steel beam from the World Trade Center is set to go on display at the White House today as the nation prepares to mark the 25th anniversary of the 9/11 terror attacks. More from Mark Mayfield.
2: The Tunnel to Towers Steel Across America tour is bringing the 16,000-pound beam to the Ellipse. President Trump is expected to deliver remarks. I'm Mark Mayfield.
1: Canada's new tariffs on billions of dollars in American goods are now in effect. We get more from Scott Carr.
3: The tariffs range from 15 to 50%, covering more than $27 billion in U.S. imports. They target products including steel, dairy, appliances, farm equipment, electronics, and paper products. Canadian officials say it's in response to the 50% duties imposed by President Trump on Canadian goods. This has tensions between President Trump and Canadian Prime Minister Mark Carney continue to rise, and with trade talks stalled. In Washington, I'm Scott Carr.
1: It's primary day in New Hampshire. Voters head to the polls today to decide who moves forward in races for the Senate, House, and governor. The Senate race is getting the most attention, with Democratic Senator Jeanne Shaheen not seeking re-election, leaving this seat open. The NTSB has recovered the flight data and audio recorders from the deadly plane crash at Miami International Airport. Speaking Monday from Miami, NTSB Chairwoman Jennifer Homendy said her agency is determined to get to the bottom of what happened.
4: We are deeply, deeply committed to our duty, our responsibilities to determine how this accident occurred, why it happened.
1: Five people were killed and five others injured when an Amazon cargo plane went off the runway while landing Sunday afternoon. Michael Kastner, NBC News Radio.
5: From Erie News Now, I'm Tracy Tudup. Severe weather makes driving risky, and experts warn storms can quickly change road conditions. A local tow truck manager advises leaving five car lengths between vehicles for safety. Adjusting speed and staying prepared can help avoid accidents during storms. So before hitting the road, check the conditions and drive carefully. It could make all the difference. Unions here in Erie took center stage during a lively Labor Day parade. Starting at 10 in the morning, the event featured union workers, marching bands, and community groups. Organizers say it's a chance to inspire future workers and show strong regional support for unions. And leaders vow to keep fighting for union strength long term. A local firefighter has a powerful connection to 9/11. Joe Crotty, a fire chief for more than 50 years, vividly remembers watching the attacks unfold while testing equipment in Florida. Exactly 1 month later, he traveled to New York City to attend a funeral for a fallen firefighter, and he visited Ground Zero. We are just 2 days away from the 100th anniversary celebration of the Perry Monument. Erie News Now will have full coverage of the event live this Thursday starting at 10 a.m., and don't forget, on Friday at 7 p.m. on Erie News Now, you can watch a one-hour live 9/11 special. From Erie News Now's newsroom, I'm Tracy Tudup.
6: I'm Erie News Now meteorologist Tom DeVecchio on this Tuesday. A nice day, plenty of sunshine, a little warmer too, highs reaching the lower 80s. Clear skies this evening, then increasing clouds later tonight. Warm and more humid, lows around 70. Partly sunny, warm, and humid for tomorrow. Chance of showers and storms in the afternoon and highs in the mid-80s. From the Erie News Now First Warning Weather Center, I'm meteorologist Tom DeVecchio.

90.5 WERG. Good morning. That's 311 and come original. Bill Page with you, getting things going. Extended weekend felt really good, but I've said this before. You get a couple days off, it's like, oh, this is what it feels like. And then reality comes back around when the alarm clock goes off on your next day back to work. So Tuesday will feel like a Monday for most of the day. But the good news is tomorrow we're already midday through the work week. It was on this date back in 1967, the final episode of Gilligan's Island aired. And for those, anyone under the age of 30, you'll be going, what the heck is Gilligan's Island? Google it, put it up on YouTube, pull up some TikTok videos. Gilligan's Island is a classic.

0: Ex-Ambassadors on 90.5 WERG. Bill Page, still not recovered from the weekend yet. I mean, I don't seem to have my voice back, although it does sound a little deeper than normal, and I'm kind of digging it. It's my my late night, early morning voice that I just haven't kicked in yet. Then again, the caffeine, once that hits, maybe that's why I haven't felt myself this morning. But as we settle into a Monday, oh gosh, I just said it. It's Tuesday. It feels like a Monday, and I'm just I'm trying to get my bearings straight. Let's take a quick time out and check in on sports.
1: On the eve of a new season, the Patriots and All-Pro Christian Gonzalez agree on a new contract. ESPN reports it's a four-year, $135 million extension, the richest deal ever for a DB. The Patriots open tomorrow at Seattle. College football, after a power outage delay of more than 2 hours, number 20 SMU opened with a 27-24 win at Florida State. The Mustangs win despite committing four turnovers. Baseball news, Yankee slugger Aaron Judge, out 3 months with a fractured rib, has been activated from the injured list. Judge expected to play tonight when the Yankees host Colorado. On the field, the Dodgers won 6-3 over the Reds. Teoscar Hernandez, the big blow, a three-run sixth-inning homer. Dodger manager Dave Roberts.
2: This last 7 or 8 days, there really hasn't been a better player out there, you know, so it's just really good to see that. And also, you know, the joy that he brings to the ball club, you see that translate into the dugout.
1: The Dodgers have won 5 straight, matching the Red Sox for baseball's longest current winning streak. I'm Matt McCoy.
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4: I'm Erie News Now meteorologist Tom DeVecchio on this Tuesday. A nice day, plenty of sunshine, a little warmer too, highs reaching the lower 80s. Clear skies this evening, then increasing clouds later tonight. Warm and more humid, lows around 70. Partly sunny, warm and humid for tomorrow. A chance of showers and storms in the afternoon and highs in the mid-80s. From the Erie News Now First Warning Weather Center, I'm meteorologist Tom DeVecchio.
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0: hard to believe. This Wednesday? So not today, tomorrow. Because, yes, again, we lost Monday because of the holiday. Coming up tomorrow, the NFL kicks off. It's Seahawks versus the Patriots in a Super Bowl rematch. I'm excited because, you know, it means my Bills will finally be on the field. And my wife had tried to get me in on a drawing or some kind of an opportunity to tour the new Bills Stadium. And as weird as that would have been, it would have been cool. I'm still one of those diehards that says, I miss the old Ralph. That was the stadium where I saw my first football game. It was the emotion of the 90s where the Bills, you know, I know the four straight Super Bowl losses, but it was those teams, and that's where they played. So going to a new stadium will be weird, but I would love to see it. You know, there's they spent a lot of money on it, that's for sure.
1: Attention, everyone.
2: Entertainment report.
3: Roseanne Cash is putting her upcoming tour on hold. The musician postponed three upcoming shows due to what her management team describes as an unexpected medical emergency. New dates have not yet been announced. Sammy Hagar is reacting to Alex Van Halen's latest comments about him.
4: During a recent interview with Brazilian magazine Roadie Crew, Alex was asked about Hagar's 2011 autobiography, Red, My Uncensored Life in Rock. The Van Halen drummer said, "I don't know what he wrote, and I don't want to know," adding, "In my opinion, Sammy Hagar is a complete idiot." Following the comment, Hagar responded under an Instagram post regarding the quote, saying, "This comment and post is so unnecessary at this time in our lives." The former bandmates have been feuding since Hagar published his book. I'm Mark Mayfield.
3: CBS will count down to the 2026 MTV Video Music Awards with two primetime specials hosted by Donnie Wahlberg and Vanessa Lachey. The Best of VMAs, Iconic Vanguard Performances, will air September 13th. The Best of VMAs, Unforgettable Moments on the 20th, both at 9 p.m. The awards ceremony will take place on the 27th. Congratulations are in order for Ciara and Russell Wilson. The singer and the former NFL quarterback are expecting another baby, their fourth, her fifth. That's entertainment. I'm Daria Albinger.
5: I'm Erie News Now meteorologist Tom DeVecchio on this Tuesday. A nice day, plenty of sunshine, a little warmer too, highs reaching the lower 80s. Clear skies this evening, then increasing clouds later tonight. Warm and more humid, lows around 70. Partly sunny, warm and humid for tomorrow. A chance of showers and storms in the afternoon and highs in the mid-80s. From the Erie News Now First Warning Weather Center, I'm meteorologist Tom DeVecchio.
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Good morning to 90.5 WERG. Bill Page, I'm still laughing about some of the stuff I just heard. You know, students walking by and they're like, oh, hey, you know, it's great to see the student station. Do you go to school here? It's like, yeah, maybe 35-ish years ago, but no, not recently. I'm just filling in. I'm the maintenance guy, right? Tell them whatever they want to hear. Good morning.

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1: NBC News Radio, I'm Michael Kastner. A steel beam from the World Trade Center is set to go on display at the White House today as the nation prepares to mark the 25th anniversary of the 9/11 terror attacks. More from Mark Mayfield.
2: The Tunnel to Towers Steel Across America tour is bringing the 16,000-pound beam to the Ellipse. President Trump is expected to deliver remarks. I'm Mark Mayfield.
1: Canada's new tariffs on billions of dollars in American goods are now in effect. We get more from Scott Carr.
3: The tariffs range from 15 to 50%, covering more than $27 billion in U.S. imports. They target products including steel, dairy, appliances, farm equipment, electronics, and paper products. Canadian officials say it's in response to the 50% duties imposed by President Trump on Canadian goods. This as tensions between President Trump and Canadian Prime Minister Mark Carney continue to rise, and with trade talks stalled. In Washington, I'm Scott Carr.
1: It's primary day in New Hampshire. Voters head to the polls today to decide who moves forward in races for the Senate, House, and governor. The Senate race is getting the most attention, with Democratic Senator Jeanne Shaheen not seeking re-election, leaving this seat open. The NTSB has recovered the flight data and audio recorders from the deadly plane crash at Miami International Airport. Speaking Monday from Miami, NTSB Chairwoman Jennifer Homendy said her agency is determined to get to the bottom of what happened.
4: We are deeply, deeply committed to our duty, our responsibilities to determine how this accident occurred, why it happened.
1: Five people were killed and five others injured when an Amazon cargo plane went off the runway while landing Sunday afternoon. Michael Kastner, NBC News Radio.
5: From Erie News Now, I'm Tracy Tudup. Severe weather makes driving risky, and experts warn storms can quickly change road conditions. A local tow truck manager advises leaving five car lengths between vehicles for safety. Adjusting speed and staying prepared can help avoid accidents during storms. So before hitting the road, check the conditions and drive carefully. It could make all the difference. Unions here in Erie took center stage during a lively Labor Day parade. Starting at 10 in the morning, the event featured union workers, marching bands, and community groups. Organizers say it's a chance to inspire future workers and show strong regional support for unions. And leaders vow to keep fighting for union strength long term. A local firefighter has a powerful connection to 9/11. Joe Crotty, a fire chief for more than 50 years, vividly remembers watching the attacks unfold while testing equipment in Florida. Exactly 1 month later, he traveled to New York City to attend a funeral for a fallen firefighter, and he visited Ground Zero. We are just 2 days away from the 100th anniversary celebration of the Perry Monument. Erie News Now will have full coverage of the event live this Thursday starting at 10 a.m., and don't forget, on Friday at 7 p.m. on Erie News Now, you can watch a one-hour live 9/11 special. From Erie News Now's newsroom, I'm Tracy Tudup.
6: I'm Erie News Now meteorologist Tom DeVecchio on this Tuesday. A nice day, plenty of sunshine, a little warmer too, highs reaching the lower 80s. Clear skies this evening, then increasing clouds later tonight. Warm and more humid, lows around 70. Partly sunny, warm and humid for tomorrow. A chance of showers and storms in the afternoon and highs in the mid-80s. From the Erie News Now First Warning Weather Center, I'm meteorologist Tom DeVecchio. Bill Gates.

Good morning. 90.5 WERG with Tantric and Breakdown. This is amazing to me. Pro sports is reaching a point where it's absolutely, utterly ridiculous. We see that with the NFL. College football is just getting crazy with NFL players going back to play college and the portal and the transfer window. Now in baseball, the Detroit Tigers, they seem pure enough when you're looking at the way they bring up players through our minor league system, which we do see a lot of those players here in Erie with our Seawolves. The Detroit Tigers have reportedly agreed to a $4 million deal with a younger hitter out of the Dominican Republic. His name is Wyber Sanchez, which sounds fairly Americanized, but it's not. He's in the Dominican Republic. Here's the thing. When they say he's a fairly younger hitter, the kid is 12 years old. He might not ever make it to Major League Baseball, but the Detroit Tigers and somebody scouting him says, this kid's got it. They've already reportedly agreed to a $4 million deal with a 12-year-old. Oh, my. Crazy stuff in sports. Bill Page, 90.5 WERG. Good morning.

0: WERG with REM and Orange Crush. Bill Page, say what you will about the United States, and there's enough things you can pick at. Russia is making a lot of people nervous. As a matter of fact, over in Finland, of all places, they've just run the biggest civil defense exercise since the Cold War, as Russia is starting to make them nervous. I think I can speak for a lot of people. Russia's making just about everyone nervous these days.
1: On the eve of a new season, the Patriots and all

0: $1 extension, the richest deal ever for a DB. The Patriots open tomorrow at Seattle. College football, after a power outage delay of more than 2 hours, number 20 SMU opened with a 27-24 win at Florida State. The Mustangs win despite committing 4 turnovers. Baseball news, Yankee slugger Aaron Judge, out 3 months with a fractured rib, has been activated from the injured list. Judge expected to play tonight when the Yankees host Colorado. On the field, the Dodgers won 6-3 over the Reds. Teoscar Hernandez, the big blow, a 3-run sixth inning homer. Dodger manager Dave Roberts:
1: this last 7 or 8 days, there really hasn't been a better player out there, you know, so it's just really good to see that. And also, you know, the joy that he brings to the ball club, you see that translate into the dugout.
0: The Dodgers have won 5 straight, matching the Red Sox for baseball's longest current winning streak. I'm Matt McCoy.
2: I'm Erie News Now meteorologist Tom DeVecchio on this Tuesday. A nice day, plenty of sunshine, a little warmer too, highs reaching the lower 80s. Clear skies this evening, then increasing clouds later tonight. Warm and more humid, lows around 70. Partly sunny, warm and humid for tomorrow. Chance of showers and storms in the afternoon and highs in the mid-80s. From the Erie News Now First Warning Weather Center, I'm meteorologist Tom DeVecchio.
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0: out of the United States due to geopolitical unrest. Experts warn it's not safe under the Trump administration. This gold is now in London. You got to figure places aren't going to move that amount of gold on a whim, and that's not good. What was it doing here in the first place? Did they think, well, you know, we'll put it over in the United States because it's safe there? Probably. But is London really any safer? Maybe, maybe not.
1: A fourth person has died in Florida from flesh-eating bacteria. Health officials say a person in their late 70s has died in Broward County. Vibrio vulnificus is found in warm seawater and undercooked shellfish. Health officials say the best way to protect yourself is to avoid eating undercooked shellfish and to avoid exposing open wounds to warm salt water. A new survey shows 39% of men say they've tried a health or wellness trend after noticing it on social media. Dr. Peter Bacek with the Cleveland Clinic says it's important for men to make sure the content they're consuming is credible by checking with a doctor.
2: We can help provide guidance on the right types of diet, the right types of exercise, and how to improve sleep, all of these things that are so important.
1: The Cleveland Clinic study also shows about 3/4 of men are motivated to improve their health after seeing health content on the internet. Health Update, I'm Sarah Lee Kessler.
3: I'm Erie News Now meteorologist Tom DeVecchio on this Tuesday. A nice day, plenty of sunshine, a little warmer too, highs reaching the lower 80s. Clear skies this evening, then increasing clouds later tonight. Warm and more humid, lows around 70. Partly sunny, warm and humid for tomorrow. Chance of showers and storms in the afternoon and highs in the mid-80s. From the Erie News Now First Warning Weather Center, I'm meteorologist Tom DeVecchio.
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1: Bill Page, is this an overreaction? Maybe. The Netherlands has now moved 86 tons of gold.

90.5 WERG. Good morning, Bill Page with you. Coming up after 7 o'clock, we'll talk about a new Ford Fathom that is going to hit the roads. Tell you what kind of vehicle it is and how much it'll cost. Here's the Gin Blossoms on WERG.

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1: NBC News Radio, I'm Michael Kastner. Canada's new tariffs on billions of dollars in American goods are now in effect, marking a step up in the trade war with the U.S. The tariffs kicked in just after midnight and ranged from 15 to 50%, covering some $27 billion in U.S. imports. They target products including steel, dairy, appliances, farm equipment, electronics, and paper products. Canada says the tariffs are in response to the 50% duties imposed by President Trump on Canadian goods. The NTSB has recovered the flight data and audio recorders from the deadly plane crash at Miami International Airport. More from Mark Mayfield.
2: Speaking Monday from Miami, NTSB Chairwoman Jennifer Homendy said her agency is determined to get to the bottom of what happened.
3: We are deeply, deeply committed to our duty, our responsibilities to determine how this accident occurred, why it happened.
2: Five people were killed and five others injured when an Amazon cargo plane went off the runway while landing Sunday afternoon. The Boeing 767 was coming in from Puerto Rico. Homendy said it struck a van with several people inside, then struck a Toyota Corolla while sliding 1,500 feet past the paved surface.
1: A steel beam from the World Trade Center will be going on display later today at the White House as the nation prepares to mark the 25th anniversary of the 9/11 terror attacks. The Tunnel to Tower Steel Across America tour is bringing the 16,000-pound beam to the Ellipse. It's primary day in New Hampshire today. More from Scott Carr.
4: Voters head to the polls in the Granite State to decide who'll move forward in races for the Senate, House, and governor. The race for the U.S. Senate seat held by Jeanine Shaneen is getting most attention, with Democratic Congressman Chris Pappas emerging as the Democratic frontrunner. While on the Republican side, John E. Sununu has the benefit of strong statewide name recognition.
1: Michael Kastner, NBC News Radio.
5: From Erie News Now, I'm Tracy Tudup. Severe weather makes driving risky, and experts warn storms can quickly change road conditions. A local tow truck manager advises leaving five car lengths between vehicles for safety. Adjusting speed and staying prepared can help avoid accidents during storms. So before hitting the road, check the conditions and drive carefully. It could make all the difference. Unions here in Erie took center stage during a lively Labor Day parade. Starting at 10 in the morning, the event featured union workers, marching bands, and community groups. Organizers say it's a chance to inspire future workers and show strong regional support for unions. And leaders vow to keep fighting for union strength long term. A local firefighter has a powerful connection to 9/11. Joe Crotty, a fire chief for more than 50 years, vividly remembers watching the attacks unfold while testing equipment in Florida. Exactly 1 month later, he traveled to New York City to attend a funeral for a fallen firefighter, and he visited Ground Zero. We are just 2 days away from the 100th anniversary celebration of the Perry Monument. Erie News Now will have full coverage of the event live this Thursday starting at 10 a.m., and don't forget, on Friday at 7 p.m. on Erie News Now, you can watch a one-hour live 9/11 special. From Erie News Now's newsroom, I'm Tracy Tudup.
6: I'm Erie News Now meteorologist Tom DeVecchio on this Tuesday. A nice day, plenty of sunshine, a little warmer too, highs reaching the lower 80s. Clear skies this evening, then increasing clouds later tonight. Warm and more humid, lows around 70. Partly sunny, warm and humid for tomorrow. A chance of showers and storms in the afternoon and highs in the mid-80s. From the Erie News Now First Warning Weather Center, I'm meteorologist Tom DeVecchio. 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

90.5 WERG. Bill Page, let's see. There is a new Ford vehicle that should be on roads by 2028. It's called the new Ford Fathom. Not Phantom, Fathom. It's an electric truck, which will start around $30,000. They're built from scratch and assembled in Louisville, Kentucky. So American built. They hope to sell about 100,000 of them in the first year. Ford Fathoms. You'll be looking for those out on the road. By the way, yeah, again, they are electric vehicles.

0: Alice in Chains on your rock alternative, WERG, with Your Decision. Bill Fage, this is interesting. A new study is claiming that there are more traffic fatalities, an increase of 15%, when a major artist drops a new album. So there's more car accidents when a new Taylor Swift album comes out, or Bad Bunny, or anything. Is it because people are paying more attention to what they're listening to than driving? Apparently so. You're trying to listen to... I don't know. Could it really be any worse than people screwing around on their phones while they're driving?
1: On the eve of a new season, the Patriots and All-Pro Christian Gonzalez agree on a new contract. ESPN reports it's a four-year, $135 million extension, the richest deal ever for a DB. The Patriots open tomorrow at Seattle. College football, after a power outage delay of more than 2 hours, number 20 SMU opened with a 27-24 win at Florida State. The Mustangs win despite committing four turnovers. Baseball news, Yankee slugger Aaron Judge, out 3 months with a fractured rib, has been activated from the injured list. Judge expected to play tonight when the Yankees host Colorado. On the field, the Dodgers won 6-3 over the Reds. Teoscar Hernandez, the big blow, a three-run sixth-inning homer. Dodger manager Dave Roberts.
2: This last 7 or 8 days, there really hasn't been a better player out there, you know, so it's just really good to see that. And also, you know, the joy that he brings to the ball club, you see that translate into the dugout.
1: The Dodgers have won 5 straight, matching the Red Sox for baseball's longest current winning streak. I'm Matt McCoy.
3: I'm Erie News Now meteorologist Tom DeVecchio on this Tuesday. A nice day, plenty of sunshine, a little warmer too, highs reaching the lower 80s. Clear skies this evening, then increasing clouds later tonight. Warm and more humid, lows around 70. Partly sunny, warm and humid for tomorrow. A chance of showers and storms in the afternoon and highs in the mid-80s. From the Erie News Now First Warning Weather Center, I'm meteorologist Tom DeVecchio.
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1: 90.5 WERG with AJR. Bill Page, don't know if you're a fan of the show America's Got Talent. I am. It's like one of the best, by far the best shows of summer. I do like American Ninja Warriors as well, but there's something about it. And Simon Cowell really makes that show go. So does Howie Mandel and whoever else they have on as a cast. It depends on the time. But the show has been lacking Simon Cowell lately. Filling in for the one and only Simon is Kenan Thompson, who recently revealed, although he's just fine now, he says his first movie-making experience, D2, the Mighty Ducks, made him almost want to quit acting altogether. I'm glad he didn't. He was on Saturday Night Live for a long time, but in most recently filling in for Simon Cowell as a judge on American Idol, the other one, America's Got Talent. I get so mixed up. Then again, they do have Simon Cowell in common. He has been on the sidelines with some back or surgery injuries or recovery, and Kenan Thompson has been filling in for him.
2: The NFL season kicks off this week. Experts say Americans are expected to wager nearly $30 billion on games through legal sports books this season. The American Gaming Association says betting remains popular because it gives fans another way to engage with the sport and generate tax revenue for states. Experts do warn about the downsides. Easy access to mobile betting apps can increase the risk of problem gambling and financial losses. Responsible gaming advocates remind bettors to set a budget and only wager what they can afford to lose. An increasing number of people are being scammed through mobile payment apps like Venmo, Zelle, Cash App, and PayPal. Jason Horton with the Oregon Division of Financial Regulation says sometimes they will impersonate someone you know, so please be careful.
3: They'll set up a fake account and they'll impersonate someone you work with, a friend, a landlord, other people you may know, and they'll pretend to be them and request money from you.
2: Also, he says in one scam, they'll send you money and then claim it's an accident and ask you to return the money.
3: Generally, they have used a stolen bank account or a credit card to send that money. And when you send them back, they have your information.
2: Just remember, with any financial institution, if you are not the first person to make the contact, it is probably a scam. If you love just reading an old-fashioned newspaper, another one going away next year after more than two centuries as an American institution.
4: The Saturday Evening Post, best known for its iconic illustrations by Norman Rockwell, will stop publication of its print edition in the new year. Founded in 1821, the magazine's January issue will be its final print edition, and future issues will be online only. The publishers cited rising production costs, declining advertising revenue, and shifting reader habits. Archives of the Post, including those Rockwell images, will be preserved online. I'm Rory O'Neill.
2: I'm Monica Nelson with your consumer and business news.
1: That's Coldplay on WERG. Bill Page, are you a Mandalorian fan? If so, the new Lego Star Wars hits Disney Plus. I think it dropped this past weekend. There's no Pedro Pascal providing the voice of the Mandalorian himself. I'm not sure who. Oh, it's right here. Someone named Gavin Hammond is doing the voice. Pedro's pretty busy lately. And not to mention, I don't think Disney wanted to shell out the money for his voiceover. Not sure. I'm not a Disney executive, although I did stay at a Holiday Inn Express one time. Bill Page in the morning on WERG.

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1: NBC News Radio, I'm Michael Kastner. Canada's new tariffs on billions of dollars in American goods are now in effect, marking a step up in the trade war with the U.S. The tariffs kicked in just after midnight and range from 15% to 50%, covering some $27 billion in U.S. imports. They target products including steel, dairy, appliances, farm equipment, electronics, and paper products. Canada says the tariffs are in response to the 50% duties imposed by President Trump on Canadian goods. The NTSB has recovered the flight data and audio recorders from the deadly plane crash at Miami International Airport. More from Mark Mayfield.
2: Speaking Monday from Miami, NTSB Chairwoman Jennifer Homendy said her agency is determined to get to the bottom of what happened.
3: We are deeply, deeply committed to our duty, our responsibilities to determine how this accident occurred, why it happened.
2: Five people were killed and five others injured when an Amazon cargo plane went off the runway while landing Sunday afternoon. The Boeing 767 was coming in from Puerto Rico. Homendy said it struck a van with several people inside, then struck a Toyota Corolla while sliding 1,500 feet past the paved surface.
1: A steel beam from the World Trade Center will be going on display later today at the White House as the nation prepares to mark the 25th anniversary of the 9/11 terror attacks. The Tunnel to Towers Steel Across America tour is bringing the 16,000-pound beam to the ellipse. It's primary day in New Hampshire today. More from Scott Carr.
4: Voters head to the polls in the Granite State to decide who'll move forward in races for the Senate, House, and governor. The race for the U.S. Senate seat held by Jeanine Shaneen is getting most attention, with Democratic Congressman Chris Pappas emerging as the Democratic frontrunner. While on the Republican side, John E. Sununu has the benefit of strong statewide name recognition.
1: Michael Kastner, NBC News Radio.
5: From Erie News Now, I'm Tracy Tudup. Severe weather makes driving risky, and experts warn storms can quickly change road conditions. A local tow truck manager advises leaving five car lengths between vehicles for safety. Adjusting speed and staying prepared can help avoid accidents during storms. So before hitting the road, check the conditions and drive carefully. It could make all the difference. Unions here in Erie took center stage during a lively Labor Day parade. Starting at 10 in the morning, the event featured union workers, marching bands, and community groups. Organizers say it's a chance to inspire future workers and show strong regional support for unions. And leaders vow to keep fighting for union strength long term. A local firefighter has a powerful connection to 9/11. Joe Crotty, a fire chief for more than 50 years, vividly remembers watching the attacks unfold while testing equipment in Florida. Exactly 1 month later, he traveled to New York City to attend a funeral for a fallen firefighter, and he visited Ground Zero. We are just 2 days away from the 100th anniversary celebration of the Perry Monument. Erie News Now will have full coverage of the event live this Thursday starting at 10 a.m., and don't forget, on Friday at 7 p.m. on Erie News Now, you can watch a one-hour live 9/11 special. From Erie News Now's newsroom, I'm Tracy Tudup.
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7: I'm Erie News Now meteorologist Tom DeVecchio on this Tuesday. A nice day, plenty of sunshine, a little warmer too, highs reaching the lower 80s. Clear skies this evening, then increasing clouds later tonight. Warm and more humid, lows around 70. Partly sunny, warm and humid for tomorrow. Chance of showers and storms in the afternoon and highs in the mid-80s. From the Erie News Now First Warning Weather Center, I'm meteorologist Tom DeVecchio.

90.5 WERG. Good morning. That is, that again? That's 21 Pilots. I really am losing my train of thought today. Hard to concentrate coming off of an extended weekend, but we're pressing on it. The Tuesday that feels like a Monday. Lionel Richie, some good news about him. He is back home and on the mend after being hospitalized. Although he has not rescheduled his tour dates, he's expected to take the stage at a Vegas residency that he has lined up in October and November at the King of Harvest shows. So I don't know if you got tickets or you're going to Vegas. That's the good news, that he's recharging and should be ready for his residency coming up about a month and a half away. 90.5 WERG.

0: 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Show Page. Boom. I love that stuff. Pearl Jam. There's nothing better than 90s grunge rock. I mean, every era of rock is cool in their own way, but I do have a soft spot for good old 90s grunge. If you've ever been to the Rock and Roll Hall of Fame, they are so good at blending generations and genres and the exhibits there. They're constantly changing. I hadn't been to the Rock Hall in a while. We went probably... not this past Father's Day, the Father's Day before that. And it was a great experience. I hadn't been there in a number of years. And I really think you could go every couple of years and catch new things because they're constantly evolving and constantly changing. And it's just a short drive away in Cleveland, Ohio.
1: On the eve of a new season, the Patriots and All-Pro Christian Gonzalez agree on a new contract. ESPN reports it's a four-year, $135 million extension, the richest deal ever for a DB. The Patriots open tomorrow at Seattle. College football, after a power outage delay of more than 2 hours, number 20 SMU opened with a 27-24 win at Florida State. The Mustangs win despite committing four turnovers. Baseball news, Yankee slugger Aaron Judge, out 3 months with a fractured rib, has been activated from the injured list. Judge expected to play tonight when the Yankees host Colorado. On the field, the Dodgers won 6-3 over the Reds. Teoscar Hernandez, the big blow, a three-run sixth-inning homer. Dodger manager Dave Roberts.
2: This last 7 or 8 days, there really hasn't been a better player out there, you know, so it's just really good to see that. And also, you know, the joy that he brings to the ball club, you see that translate into the dugout.
1: The Dodgers have won 5 straight, matching the Red Sox for baseball's longest current winning streak. I'm Matt McCoy.
3: I'm Erie News Now meteorologist Tom DeVecchio on this Tuesday. A nice day, plenty of sunshine, a little warmer too, highs reaching the lower 80s. Clear skies this evening, then increasing clouds later tonight. Warm and more humid, lows around 70. Partly sunny, warm and humid for tomorrow. Chance of showers and storms in the afternoon and highs in the mid-80s. From the Erie News Now First Warning Weather Center, I'm meteorologist Tom DeVecchio.
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0: WERG, Bill Page. Have you gone shopping for a new or used car lately? What are the things that are important to you? The features? Is it gas mileage? That store's the top of my list. A new survey of car owners says air conditioning is the most commonly highest ranked item as far as things they look for in their new or newly purchased vehicle. And after the humid temperatures we had last week and all those storms, I would say something that drives safe in all weather conditions and has air conditioning is a definite must.
1: Google is launching an AI voice feature that's available in Gmail, Docs, and more. It's designed to let users ask questions so they can get a quick result from the data in their inbox. It can also help users write drafts on Docs using information from the Gmail inbox. NVIDIA CEO Jensen Huang believes that AI has reached a new threshold of thinking power. He claimed in an online post Sunday that OpenAI's newest ChatGPT model, operating on NVIDIA chips, has achieved AGI, which stands for Artificial General Intelligence. It indicates the software can handle most of the thinking that a regular person can, although OpenAI has not indicated that its latest model has reached that level of operating power. And Apple's next launch event is this week. It marks the first launch event under new CEO John Ternus. Analysts anticipate the company will announce the latest iPhones and Apple Watches that could include Apple's first ever folding phone. The event is set for Wednesday at Apple's headquarters in Cupertino, California. Tech Report, I'm Mark Mayfield.
2: I'm Air News Now meteorologist Tom DeVecchio on this Tuesday. A nice day, plenty of sunshine, a little warmer too, highs reaching the lower 80s. Clear skies this evening, then increasing clouds later tonight. Warm and more humid, lows around 70. Partly sunny, warm and humid for tomorrow. Chance of showers and storms in the afternoon and highs in the mid-80s. From the Erie News Now First Warning Weather Center, I'm meteorologist Tom DeVecchio.
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2: Voters head to the polls to decide who moves forward in the races for Senate, House, and Governor. The Senate race is getting the most attention, with Democratic Senator Jeanne Shaheen not seeking re-election, leaving the seat open. Congressman Chris Pappas has emerged as the Democrat frontrunner, while John E. Sununu has the benefit of strong statewide name recognition on the Republican side.
1: Canada's new tariffs on billions of dollars in American goods are now in effect. Jagruti Dave reports that shortly before that happened, President Trump said Canadian aerospace company Bombardier should no longer be allowed to sell its planes in the U.S.
3: This seems to be a threat to put pressure on Canada at a sensitive moment, just before their tariffs come into effect, and because Canada is saying that it's not returning to the negotiating table until the U.S. is ready.
1: Trump made this statement in a Truth Social post yesterday. The tariffs kicked in just after midnight and range from 15 to 50%, covering some $27 billion in U.S. imports. They target products including steel, dairy, appliances, farm equipment, electronics, and paper products. Canada says the tariffs are in response to the 50% duties imposed by President Trump on Canadian goods. Former New York City Mayor Rudy Giuliani is urging current Mayor Zoran Mamdani not to attend Friday's 9/11 remembrance ceremony. Giuliani said in an interview with Newsmax that he is offended Mamdani is coming, saying that the current mayor doesn't agree that September 11th was an Islamic terrorist attack on the United States of America. Gas prices remain high. The average price for a gallon of regular unleaded is $4.15, according to AAA, same as yesterday. Michael Kastner, NBC News Radio.
4: From Erie News Now, I'm Tracy Tudup. Severe weather makes driving risky, and experts warn storms can quickly change road conditions. A local tow truck manager advises leaving 5 car lengths between vehicles for safety. Adjusting speed and staying prepared can help avoid accidents during storms. So before hitting the road, check the conditions and drive carefully. It could make all the difference. Unions here in Erie took center stage during a lively Labor Day parade. Starting at 10 in the morning, the event featured union workers, marching bands, and community groups. Organizers say it's a chance to inspire future workers and show strong regional support for unions. And leaders vow to keep fighting for union strength long term. A local firefighter has a powerful connection to 9/11. Joe Crotty, a fire chief for more than 50 years, vividly remembers watching the attacks unfold while testing equipment in Florida. Exactly 1 month later, he traveled to New York City to attend a funeral for a fallen firefighter, and he visited Ground Zero. We are just 2 days away from the 100th anniversary celebration of the Perry Monument. Erie News Now will have full coverage of the event live this Thursday starting at 10 a.m., and don't forget, on Friday at 7 p.m. on Erie News Now, you can watch a one-hour live 9/11 special. From Erie News Now's newsroom, I'm Tracy Tudup.
5: I'm Erie News Now meteorologist Tom DeVecchio on this Tuesday. A nice day, plenty of sunshine, a little warmer too, highs reaching the lower 80s. Clear skies this evening, then increasing clouds later tonight. Warm and more humid, lows around 70. Partly sunny, warm, and humid for tomorrow. A chance of showers and storms in the afternoon and highs in the mid-80s. From the Erie News Now First Warning Weather Center, I'm meteorologist Tom DeVecchio.

Melissa Etheridge on WERG. Good morning. Bill Page hanging out with you. It is kind of hard to get back into the swing of things when you come off of an extended weekend, but we're doing our best today. Ladies, where do you think the most single men in America are? Is it out west? Is it down south? Would you be surprised to know it's in Minnesota? Minneapolis has been named the single men capital of the world. Single men over the age of 18. There's more per square inch than anywhere in the United States. So if you're looking to meet Mr. Right, go to Minneapolis, Minnesota. But I would probably leave by the winter. They can't be that nice there. 90.5 WERG.

0: Incubus on WERG. Bill Finch, I swear we should padlock our refrigerator or put a time lock on it after maybe 10 o'clock. 10 o'clock, I think, would be safe. But I get up in the middle of the night, and I'm constant. I'm like going, I have to mentally fight myself to say, don't go to the refrigerator. Don't go, because if I don't, all of a sudden I got the refrigerator door open. Apparently, I'm not the only wackadoo out there who wakes up in the middle of the night and thinks they need a snack. 35% of us say that we will have a little snack if we're having a hard time falling asleep. I'm not sleepwalking when I walk past the refrigerator after I use the restroom, the bathroom, after I do my thing in the middle of the night several times. But that's beside the point. But yeah, are you one of those people that needs to get a little snack before you go to bed? A lot of people do. 35% of Americans, as a matter of fact.
1: On the eve of a new season, the Patriots and All-Pro Christian Gonzalez agree on a new contract. ESPN reports it's a four-year, $135 million extension, the richest deal ever for a DB. The Patriots open tomorrow at Seattle. College football, after a power outage delay of more than 2 hours, number 20 SMU opened with a 27-24 win at Florida State. The Mustangs win despite committing four turnovers. Baseball news, Yankee slugger Aaron Judge, out 3 months with a fractured rib, has been activated from the injured list. Judge expected to play tonight when the Yankees host Colorado. On the field, the Dodgers won 6-3 over the Reds. Teoscar Hernandez, the big blow, a three-run sixth-inning homer. Dodger manager Dave Roberts.
2: This last 7 or 8 days, there really hasn't been a better player out there, you know, so it's just really good to see that. And also, you know, the joy that he brings to the ball club, you see that translate into the dugout.
1: The Dodgers have won 5 straight, matching the Red Sox for baseball's longest current winning streak. I'm Matt McCoy.
3: I'm Erie News Now meteorologist Tom DeVecchio on this Tuesday. A nice day, plenty of sunshine, a little warmer too, highs reaching the lower 80s. Clear skies this evening, then increasing clouds later tonight. Warm and more humid, lows around 70. Partly sunny, warm and humid for tomorrow. Chance of showers and storms in the afternoon and highs in the mid-80s. From the Erie News Now First Warning Weather Center, I'm meteorologist Tom DeVecchio.
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0: That is Dirty Heads on WERG. Bill Page, speaking of dirty, would you judge one of your neighbors if you saw them going through your trash? Now, let me premise this by saying I have done what might technically be called going through my neighbor's trash, but only like as I walk the dog and I might say, oh, I could recycle that. We could reuse that. They're tossing it. Maybe that could fit something in the garage or whatever. So if that's going through my neighbor's trash, guilty as charged. But I'm also one of those people that's looking like, oh, if they put it out, you know, it's free. Maybe it could be reused, recycled, repurposed. 22% of Americans say they've actually done that. Now, actually going through their trash, opening their trash can and looking inside, that's next level creepy.
1: And now, another film rental discovery. Welcome to the Indie Film Minute. This is the story of a love which provides the strength to see a family through. Is it a film that explores the painful difficulties of mental illness or the difficulties that Noah might have experienced when he set out to build his ark? Frankly, we are not sure which. Take Shelter features another standout performance by Jessica Chastain as the mother with a happy family, slowly but surely beset by a demon. This is not a demon from a horror story. It's an organic demon, all the more powerful in its possibility. Michael Shannon plays the father. He has premonitions of great disaster and sets out at painful cost to build a tornado shelter in his backyard to provide protection for his family. When a storm does come, we are led to believe that this is it. When it's time to leave the shelter and face the aftermath of the storm, we pray for devastation. Devastation as redemption. How twisted is that? Take Shelter will twist you around. It is slow in its construction, as it has to be to tell its story, but your heart will be invested by its end. And you will be left thinking, and wondering, and hoping. Indie Film Minute, not in theaters, discovery through rental.
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0: 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I've got that coming up after 8:30.

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2: Voters head to the polls to decide who moves forward in the races for Senate, House, and Governor. The Senate race is getting the most attention, with Democratic Senator Jeanne Shaheen not seeking re-election, leaving the seat open. Congressman Chris Pappas has emerged as the Democrat frontrunner, while John E. Sununu has the benefit of strong statewide name recognition on the Republican side.
1: Canada's new tariffs on billions of dollars in American goods are now in effect. Jagruti Dave reports that shortly before that happened, President Trump said Canadian aerospace company Bombardier should no longer be allowed to sell its planes in the U.S.
3: This seems to be a threat to put pressure on Canada at a sensitive moment, just before their tariffs come into effect, and because Canada is saying that it's not returning to the negotiating table until the U.S. is ready.
1: Trump made this statement in a Truth Social post yesterday. The tariffs kicked in just after midnight and range from 15 to 50%, covering some $27 billion in U.S. imports. They target products including steel, dairy, appliances, farm equipment, electronics, and paper products. Canada says the tariffs are in response to the 50% duties imposed by President Trump on Canadian goods. Former New York City Mayor Rudy Giuliani is urging current Mayor Zoran Mamdani not to attend Friday's 9/11 remembrance ceremony. Giuliani said in an interview with Newsmax that he is offended Mamdani is coming, saying that the current mayor doesn't agree that September 11th was an Islamic terrorist attack on the United States of America. Gas prices remain high. The average price for a gallon of regular unleaded is $4.15, according to AAA, same as yesterday. Michael Kastner, NBC News Radio.
4: From Erie News Now, I'm Tracy Tudup. Severe weather makes driving risky, and experts warn storms can quickly change road conditions. A local tow truck manager advises leaving 5 car lengths between vehicles for safety. Adjusting speed and staying prepared can help avoid accidents during storms. So before hitting the road, check the conditions and drive carefully. It could make all the difference. Unions here in Erie took center stage during a lively Labor Day parade. Starting at 10 in the morning, the event featured union workers, marching bands, and community groups. Organizers say it's a chance to inspire future workers and show strong regional support for unions. And leaders vow to keep fighting for union strength long term. A local firefighter has a powerful connection to 9/11. Joe Crotty, a fire chief for more than 50 years, vividly remembers watching the attacks unfold while testing equipment in Florida. Exactly 1 month later, he traveled to New York City to attend a funeral for a fallen firefighter, and he visited Ground Zero. We are just 2 days away from the 100th anniversary celebration of the Perry Monument. Erie News Now will have full coverage of the event live this Thursday starting at 10 a.m., and don't forget, on Friday at 7 p.m. on Erie News Now, you can watch a one-hour live 9/11 special. From Erie News Now's newsroom, I'm Tracy Tudup.
5: I'm Erie News Now meteorologist Tom DeVecchio on this Tuesday. A nice day, plenty of sunshine, a little warmer too, highs reaching the lower 80s. Clear skies this evening, then increasing clouds later tonight. Warm and more humid, lows around 70. Partly sunny, warm and humid for tomorrow. Chance of showers and storms in the afternoon and highs in the mid-80s. From the Erie News Now First Warning Weather Center, I'm meteorologist Tom DeVecchio.

to this Paramore and Misery business. Bill Page, we teased this a few minutes ago. What time of the year are more left-handed babies born? Turns out more babies are born left-handed in the winter months. Let's see. I was born in January. January 1st, as a matter of fact. Yes, proud New Year's baby. I was born in the winter. I am left-handed, but not totally left-handed. I write with my right. I do a lot of stuff with my left, so I consider myself left-handed. But are you left-handed if you don't write with your left? That's another question. But there are more babies born traditionally that are left-handed during the winter months than any other time of the year. Hello?

0: garage sale season? I think so. Now that Labor Day's in the rearview mirror, garage sales are done, right? Yeah. 1 out of 10 Americans had a garage sale this past weekend to kind of clear things out before the winter months hit. You know, I look at it this way. I don't need to clear anything out of my garage as long as I can make a clear path to get to my snowblower.
1: On the eve of a new season, the Patriots and All-Pro Christian Gonzalez agree on a new contract. ESPN reports it's a 4-year, $135 million extension, the richest deal ever for a DB. The Patriots open tomorrow at Seattle. College football, after a power outage delay of more than 2 hours, number 20 SMU opened with a 27-24 win at Florida State. The Mustangs win despite committing 4 turnovers. Baseball news, Yankee slugger Aaron Judge, out 3 months with a fractured rib, has been activated from the injured list. Judge expected to play tonight when the Yankees host Colorado. On the field, the Dodgers won 6-3 over the Reds. Teoscar Hernandez, the big blow, a 3-run sixth inning homer. Dodger manager Dave Roberts.
2: This last 7 or 8 days, there really hasn't been a better player out there, you know, so it's just really good to see that. And also, you know, the joy that he brings to the ball club, you see that translate into the dugout.
1: The Dodgers have won 5 straight, matching the Red Sox for baseball's longest current winning streak. I'm Matt McCoy.
3: I'm Erie News Now meteorologist Tom DeVecchio on this Tuesday. A nice day, plenty of sunshine, a little warmer too, highs reaching the lower 80s. Clear skies this evening, then increasing clouds later tonight. Warm and more humid, lows around 70. Partly sunny, warm and humid for tomorrow. A chance of showers and storms in the afternoon and highs in the mid-80s. From the Erie News Now First Warning Weather Center, I'm meteorologist Tom DeVecchio.
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0: telling you right now, it's not fair. Every time I hear that group love beat with Way to Go or Ways to Go, I swear it's a Swiftie song, but it's not. It's really not. Bill Page with you. 72% of Americans say their dog helps them stay fit. I believe that. I am a full supporter of having a four-legged fur baby, and I prefer them to be dogs, not felines. I don't like cats. I think if you listen to the show long enough, you'll know why. They're always in my business. They're touching me. They're like rubbing up on me. They're purring. I know when they're excited. I know when my dog's excited too, but it doesn't like get in my personal space. Besides, I do like to take my dog out for a walk, which is the whole point of this segment. 72% of Americans feel like their dog helps keep them fit.
1: Attention, everyone.
2: Entertainment report.
3: Roseanne Cash is putting her upcoming tour on hold. The musician postponed three upcoming shows due to what her management team describes as an unexpected medical emergency. New dates have not yet been announced. Sammy Hagar is reacting to Alex Van Halen's latest comments about him.
4: In a recent interview with Brazilian magazine Roadie Crew, Alex was asked about Hagar's 2011 autobiography, Red, My Uncensored Life in Rock. The Van Halen drummer said, "I don't know what he wrote, and I don't want to know," adding, "In my opinion, Sammy Hagar is a complete idiot." Following the comment, Hagar responded under an Instagram post regarding the quote, saying, "This comment and post is so unnecessary at this time in our lives." The former bandmates have been feuding since Hagar published his book. I'm Mark Mayfield.
3: CBS will count down to the 2026 MTV Video Music Awards with two primetime specials hosted by Donnie Wahlberg and Vanessa Lachey. The Best of VMAs, Iconic Vanguard Performances, will air September 13th. The Best of VMAs, Unforgettable Moments on the 20th, both at 9 p.m. The awards ceremony will take place on the 27th. Congratulations are in order for Ciara and Russell Wilson. The singer and the former NFL quarterback are expecting another baby, their fourth, her fifth. That's entertainment. I'm Daria Albinger.
5: I'm Air News Now meteorologist Tom DeVecchio on this Tuesday. A nice day, plenty of sunshine, a little warmer too. Highs reaching the lower 80s.

0: 80s. Clear skies this evening, then increasing clouds later tonight. Warm and more humid, lows around 70. Partly sunny, warm and humid for tomorrow. Chance of showers and storms in the afternoon and highs in the mid-80s. From the Erie News Now First Warning Weather Center, I'm meteorologist Tom DeVecchio.
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That's going to do it for the Bill Page Show on a Tuesday. That, again, feels like a Monday because we had an extended weekend. Real quick here, before I got to grab the phone, according to an online dating service poll, 1/3 of women find a guy more attractive if he has a profile picture with a pet. Something to think about if you're single.

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1: I'm Erie News Now meteorologist Tom DeVecchio on this Tuesday. A nice day, plenty of sunshine, a little warmer too, highs reaching the lower 80s. Clear skies this evening, then increasing clouds later tonight. Warm and more humid, lows around 70. Partly sunny, warm and humid for tomorrow. Chance of showers and storms in the afternoon and highs in the mid-80s. From the Erie News Now First Warning Weather Center, I'm meteorologist Tom DeVecchio.
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Somewhere between jazz and noise, between composition and mayhem, there's a story that's been unfolding for 60 years. 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
1: I'm Erie News Now meteorologist Tom DeVecchio on this Tuesday. A nice day, plenty of sunshine, a little warmer too, highs reaching the lower 80s. Clear skies this evening, then increasing clouds later tonight. Warm and more humid, lows around 70. Partly sunny, warm and humid for tomorrow. Chance of showers and storms in the afternoon and highs in the mid-80s. From the Erie News Now First Warning Weather Center, I'm meteorologist Tom DeVecchio.
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1: I'm Erie News Now meteorologist Tom DeVecchio on this Tuesday. A nice day, plenty of sunshine, a little warmer too, highs reaching the lower 80s. Clear skies this evening, then increasing clouds later tonight. Warm and more humid, lows around 70. Partly sunny, warm and humid for tomorrow. Chance of showers and storms in the afternoon and highs in the mid-80s. From the Erie News Now First Warning Weather Center, I'm meteorologist Tom DeVecchio.
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betrayal, madness, and a kingdom on the brink. 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

0: My son had a drinking problem at college. 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
1: I'm Erie News Now meteorologist Tom DeVecchio on this Tuesday. A nice day, plenty of sunshine, a little warmer too, highs reaching the lower 80s. Clear skies this evening, then increasing clouds later tonight. Warm and more humid, lows around 70. Partly sunny, warm and humid for tomorrow. A chance of showers and storms in the afternoon and highs in the mid-80s. From the Erie News Now First Warning Weather Center, I'm meteorologist Tom DeVecchio.
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Tame Impala, Loser, Erie's Rock Alternative, 90.5 WERG. Well, here we are, week three. We had that short first week, then a full second week, and then a Labor Day weekend where we got to pretend it was summer for a few more days, and now we are into the thick of things, the long slog up to mid-semester break, which is in mid-October. We got the schedule of the semester for you at WERGFM.com.

0: Erie's favorite radio station, 90.5 WERG and Life in the City from the Lumineers. The Offspring before that and Gone Away. This is Dr. Chet, rocking the workday. Third Eye Blind coming up, Sega and Howard Jones.
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2: I'm Erie News Now meteorologist Tom DeVecchio on this Tuesday. A nice day, plenty of sunshine, a little warmer too, highs reaching the lower 80s. Clear skies this evening, then increasing clouds later tonight. Warm and more humid, lows around 70. Partly sunny, warm and humid for tomorrow. Chance of showers and storms in the afternoon and highs in the mid-80s. From the Erie News Now First Warning Weather Center, I'm meteorologist Tom DeVecchio.
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1: For 90.5 WERG, I'm Mark Huffman with today's Consumer Affairs Update. If Amazon is your go-to shopping source for gadgets, Consumer Affairs' Kyle James recommends doing some comparison shopping first. James reports Amazon has raised prices on a long list of devices. The Echo Dot is jumping from $49.99 to $79.99, while the Kindle 16GB jumped higher by $40. Insurance premiums have become an increasingly painful part of household budgets, with many drivers and homeowners paying substantially more than they did just a few years ago. The reasons go beyond general inflation. Insurers are confronting more expensive claims, costly natural disasters, and changing risks. One lot of Walmart's Great Value Organic Triple Berry Blend has been recalled because it may contain a harmful strain of E. coli. The recall 10-ounce bags have a best-if-used-by date of February 9, 2028. I'm Mark Huffman. 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

0: Erie's Rock Alternative, 90.5 WERG, the Chili Peppers with my friends. And this is Dr. Chet. Coming up, I've got Weezer and Florence and the Machine.
1: 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Everyone knows her as Gabriella. I still call her Mom.
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3: I'm Erie News Now meteorologist Tom DeVecchio on this Tuesday. A nice day, plenty of sunshine, a little warmer too, highs reaching the lower 80s. Clear skies this evening, then increasing clouds later tonight. Warm and more humid, lows around 70. Partly sunny, warm and humid for tomorrow. A chance of showers and storms in the afternoon and highs in the mid-80s. From the Erie News Now First Warning Weather Center, I'm meteorologist Tom DeVecchio.
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Headline check coming up from NBC News Radio and Erie News Now. Then we will kick off the lunch break with Role Model, Dominic Fike, Pearl Jam, and more of the best rock on the radio. Sheryl Crow as we soak up the sun. Gonna be summer calendar-wise for just a wee bit longer.

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1: NBC News Radio, I'm Michael Kastner. Ahead of this week's 25th anniversary of the 9/11 terror attacks, a steel beam from the World Trade Center will go on display at the White House this morning. The Tunnel to Towers Steel Across America tour is bringing the 16,000-pound beam to the Ellipse. Parts of Hawaii are still getting hit with heavy rain and damaging winds as Hurricane Lowell remains a powerful Category 2 storm. It's currently packing maximum sustained winds of 105 miles per hour as it passes to the north-northwest of the island of Niihau. National Transportation Safety Board investigators are on the scene of Sunday's deadly crash of an Amazon cargo plane at Miami International Airport. Grace Mercado says she witnessed the crash.
2: I look up and my fiance goes, "Is that a plane crashing?"
1: The plane overran the runway by about 1,300 feet while attempting to land on Sunday afternoon. Michael Kastner, NBC News Radio.
3: From Erie News Now, I'm Tracy Tudup. Severe weather makes driving risky, and experts warn storms can quickly change road conditions. A local tow truck manager advises leaving 5 car lengths between vehicles for safety. Adjusting speed and staying prepared can help avoid accidents during storms. So before hitting the road, check the conditions and drive carefully. It could make all the difference. Unions here in Erie took center stage during a lively Labor Day parade. Starting at 10 in the morning, the event featured union workers, marching bands, and community groups. Organizers say it's a chance to inspire future workers and show strong regional support for unions. And leaders vow to keep fighting for union strength long term. A local firefighter has a powerful connection to 9/11. Joe Crotty, a fire chief for more than 50 years, vividly remembers watching the attacks unfold while testing equipment in Florida. Exactly 1 month later, he traveled to New York City to attend a funeral for a fallen firefighter, and he visited Ground Zero. We are just 2 days away from the 100th anniversary celebration of the Perry Monument. Erie News Now will have full coverage of the event live this Thursday starting at 10 a.m., and don't forget, on Friday at 7 p.m. on Erie News Now, you can watch a one-hour live 9/11 special. From Erie News Now's newsroom, I'm Tracy Tudup.
4: I'm Erie News Now meteorologist Tom DeVecchio on this Tuesday. A nice day, plenty of sunshine, a little warmer too, highs reaching the lower 80s. Clear skies this evening, then increasing clouds later tonight. Warm and more humid, lows around 70. Partly sunny, warm and humid for tomorrow. A chance of showers and storms in the afternoon and highs in the mid-80s. From the Erie News Now First Warning Weather Center, I'm meteorologist Tom DeVecchio.

Role Model, Sally When the Wine Runs Out, Erie's Rock Alternative, 90.5 WERG, and the students are back on the air today. That reduces my time on the air. I know, good thing, right? Yeah, and they'll be on again after me. And Radio Roulette returns tonight with Tam, 8 to 10 p.m., playing whatever. It's a mystery every week. You just got to tune in, find out what it is. 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

0: The best rock on the radio, 90.5 WERG, and that's new from Dominic Fike, Baby Doll, and I gotta say, it clocks in at 136. That's one of the quickest songs I've heard in quite a while. And Linkin Park before that, Somewhere I Belong. This is Dr. Chet, rocking the workday and the lunch break, and coming up as part of that process, Miles Smith, 3 Days Grace, and Concrete Blonde. Power, betrayal, madness, and a kingdom on the brink. It's one of William Shakespeare's greatest tragedies, King Lear, presented by Gannon University's Schuster Theater in collaboration with the Cambridge University American Stage Tour. Shakespeare's timeless story of family, ambition, and the price of power comes dramatically to life on stage in downtown Erie. William Shakespeare's King Lear, one night only, Monday, September 14th at 7:30 p.m. at Schuster Theater, 620 Sassafras, with WERGFM.com and 90.5 WERG.
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2: I'm Erie News Now meteorologist Tom DeVecchio on this Tuesday. A nice day, plenty of sunshine, a little warmer too, highs reaching the lower 80s. Clear skies this evening, then increasing clouds later tonight. Warm and more humid, lows around 70. Partly sunny, warm and humid for tomorrow. Chance of showers and storms in the afternoon and highs in the mid-80s. From the Erie News Now First Warning Weather Center, I'm meteorologist Tom DeVecchio.
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Rocking it back, 90.5 WERG, a great track from Concrete Blonde, God is a Bullet. And before that, Pearl Jam with Wreckage. Sports check coming up, and we'll do that right after Miles Smith and Hold Me in the Dark.

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1: On the eve of a new season, the Patriots and All-Pro Christian Gonzalez agree on a new contract. ESPN reports it's a four-year, $135 million extension, the richest deal ever for a DB. The Patriots open tomorrow at Seattle. College football, after a power outage delay of more than 2 hours, number 20 SMU opened with a 27-24 win at Florida State. The Mustangs win despite committing four turnovers. Baseball news, Yankee slugger Aaron Judge, out 3 months with a fractured rib, has been activated from the injured list. Judge expected to play tonight when the Yankees host Colorado. On the field, the Dodgers won 6-3 over the Reds. Teoscar Hernandez, the big blow, a three-run sixth-inning homer. Dodger manager Dave Roberts.
2: This last 7 or 8 days, there really hasn't been a better player out there, you know, so it's just really good to see that. And also, you know, the joy that he brings to the ball club, you see that translate into the dugout.
1: The Dodgers have won 5 straight, matching the Red Sox for baseball's longest current winning streak. I'm Matt McCoy.

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I don't want to go home tonight. 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And mark these dates down on your calendar. Homecoming reunion weekend for the Erie campus the end of this month, the 24th, 25th, 26th, and 27th. And for Ursuline in Pepper Pike, Ohio, October 2nd, 3rd, and 4th. We've got the schedules, registration information, all you need, WERGFM.com.

0: from REM.
1: Remember the 60s? That's when the U.S. Surgeon General warned us that cigarette smoking causes lung cancer. 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
2: I'm Erie News Now meteorologist Tom DeVecchio on this Tuesday. A nice day, plenty of sunshine, a little warmer too, highs reaching the lower 80s. Clear skies this evening, then increasing clouds later tonight. Warm and more humid, lows around 70. Partly sunny, warm and humid for tomorrow. Chance of showers and storms in the afternoon and highs in the mid-80s. From the Erie News Now First Warning Weather Center, I'm meteorologist Tom DeVecchio.
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Erie's Rock Alternative 90.5 WERG, Death Cab for Cutie with Black Sun. JJ and Terry coming up next after one. They've got AJR, Modest Mouse, Franz Ferdinand, and more of the best rock on the radio. It's a Hollow Moon with AWOL Nation.

0: I'm Al Roker, and here's what's happening in your neck of the woods. 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They know that on average, 2 people lose their lives and 9 are injured in recreational boating accidents every day. 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
1: I'm Erie News Now meteorologist Tom DeVecchio on this Tuesday. A nice day, plenty of sunshine, a little warmer too, highs reaching the lower 80s. Clear skies this evening, then increasing clouds later tonight. Warm and more humid, lows around 70. Partly sunny, warm and humid for tomorrow. A chance of showers and storms in the afternoon and highs in the mid-80s. From the Erie News Now First Warning Weather Center, I'm meteorologist Tom DeVecchio.
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1: And now, another film rental discovery. Welcome to the Indie Film Minute. Professional wrestling is often the butt of jokes, usually something about the matches being faked and the wrestlers themselves being meatheads. But in Darren Aronofsky's powerful character study, The Wrestler, that same wrestling world is filled with hard workers just seeking to make their fans and themselves happy. Randy the Ram Robinson has long left his glory days behind. He is an aging legend, full of the pain and anguish of adjusting to a life of non-entity. He works at a supermarket deli counter, occasionally wrestling in weekend matches until he can set up a 20th anniversary match against his old rival, the Ayatollah. Yet after a post-match heart attack, his doctor recommends he give up wrestling for good. Randy is left with time to reconnect with an estranged daughter, kindle a romance, and figure out his next move. Randy is played by Mickey Rourke, who won critical acclaim and many awards, including an Oscar nomination, for this comeback role. Aronofsky's assured direction is appropriately somber, bringing home how tremendously heartbreaking it can be to find oneself out of the limelight with no way out of the shadows. Set in the world of a fringe sport, The Wrestler is a powerful and moving observation of pride and the search for relevance as we age. The Wrestler, not in theaters, discovery through rental. Find us on the web at indiefilmminute.com.
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1: I'm Erie News Now meteorologist Tom DeVecchio on this Tuesday. A nice day, plenty of sunshine, a little warmer too, highs reaching the lower 80s. Clear skies this evening, then increasing clouds later tonight. Warm and more humid, lows around 70. Partly sunny, warm and humid for tomorrow. A chance of showers and storms in the afternoon and highs in the mid-80s. From the Erie News Now First Warning Weather Center, I'm meteorologist Tom DeVecchio.
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4: I'm Erie News Now meteorologist Tom DeVecchio on this Tuesday. A nice day, plenty of sunshine, a little warmer too. Highs reaching the lower 80s. Clear skies this evening, then increasing clouds later tonight. Warm and more humid, lows around 70. Partly sunny, warm and humid for tomorrow. Chance of showers and storms in the afternoon and highs in the mid-80s. From the Erie News Now First Warning Weather Center, I'm meteorologist Tom DeVecchio.
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power, betrayal, madness, and a kingdom on the brink. 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

0: Hey, hey, I'm JJ, and you just got done listening to Woof Like Me by TV on the Radio. 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
3: I'm Erie News Now meteorologist Tom DeVecchio on this Tuesday. A nice day, plenty of sunshine, a little warmer too, highs reaching the lower 80s. Clear skies this evening, then increasing clouds later tonight. Warm and more humid, lows around 70. Partly sunny, warm and humid for tomorrow. A chance of showers and storms in the afternoon and highs in the mid-80s. From the Erie News Now First Warning Weather Center, I'm meteorologist Tom DeVecchio.
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0: right. That was Only the Horses by the Scissor Sisters. Coming up next, we have music by Linkin Park, Milky Chance, and Buffalo Traffic Jam. 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
1: And if you're done, next. 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

All right. That was Fool's Gold by Buffalo Traffic Jam. 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

0: Dance of the Clairvaux by Pearl Jam, and a jam it was. Coming up after these breaks, we have Red Hot Chili Pepper and Weezer, and more to come on Erie's Rock Alternative 90.5 W.
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2: I'm Erie News Now meteorologist Tom DeVecchio on this Tuesday. A nice day, plenty of sunshine, a little warmer too, highs reaching the lower 80s. Clear skies this evening, then increasing clouds later tonight. Warm and more humid, lows around 70. Partly sunny, warm and humid for tomorrow. Chance of showers and storms in the afternoon and highs in the mid-80s. From the Erie News Now First Warning Weather Center, I'm meteorologist Tom DeVecchio.
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We Might As Well Be by Weezer. What a phenomenal job. Next up, we have Imagine Dragons and more to come on Erie's Rock Alternative 90.5 WERG.

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All right, that was King of the Mountain by Midnight Oil. 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

0: And that was Better Days by Stan. 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
3: I'm Erie News Now meteorologist Tom DeVecchio on this Tuesday. A nice day, plenty of sunshine, a little warmer too, highs reaching the lower 80s. Clear skies this evening, then increasing clouds later tonight. Warm and more humid, lows around 70. Partly sunny, warm and humid for tomorrow. Chance of showers and storms in the afternoon and highs in the mid-80s. From the Erie News Now First Warning Weather Center, I'm meteorologist Tom DeVecchio.
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1: NBC News Radio. I'm Chris Caraccio.
2: Stocks are sharply lower on Wall Street. It comes after oil prices rose due to Iran and the U.S. exchanging strikes over the weekend. The Dow has been down over 600 points at times today as a result. President Trump is set to speak both nights of the Republican National Committee's first ever midterm convention this week in Dallas. Trump, who was already set to deliver the opening night keynote speech, will now also deliver the closing address on night two. The program features more than 100 items, including a showcase of candidates in key swing districts and sessions on banning stock trades by lawmakers, federal immigration enforcement, and contrasts between Republican and Democrat policy agendas. Miami International Airport officials are defending their safety after a deadly crash. Five people were killed and five were hurt Sunday when an Amazon cargo plane went off the runway. Some airports provide cushions for planes that go off runways, but Miami doesn't. An NTSB official said Miami isn't required to have one since its runways meet federal safety standards. I'm Chris Caraccio, NBC News Radio.
3: I'm Eva Mastromatio with your headlines from Erie News Now. The Pennsylvania Department of Health has confirmed cases of measles reaching 582 in 37 counties. The DOH is proactively working with community organizations and healthcare providers to combat the measles outbreak in Commonwealth communities. And that is through access to fact-based information to the measles, mumps, and rubella vaccine. And since the outbreak began in late April, state health officials have administered nearly 4,000 vaccinations at 120 pop-up clinics in affected communities. In northwest Pennsylvania, just a few cases have been reported in Warren County. Health officials say getting vaccinated remains the best protection against the measles virus, and the vaccine is 97% effective at preventing measles after two doses. A popular regional destination is open again just in time for the fall season. The Kinzu Bridge State Park Skywalk was closed for rehabilitation work, but the attraction was a busy place over Labor Day weekend, with more visitors expected now through the fall season. This reopening, though, is only temporary. Rehabilitation work will resume after the season is over, with the Skywalk set to close again on Halloween, October 31st. According to the Department of Conservation and Natural Resources, the project is expected to be complete in time for the 2027 fall season. But for now, visitors have through the end of October to take in the views from the Skywalk. The Kinzu Bridge State Park Skywalk is open daily, weather and park conditions permitting. Park officials say visitors should arrive early, especially on weekends, as parking can fill quickly. It is a blueberry-flavored cookie made for pups. That's right. The Girl Scouts are shaking up cookie season starting in January of next year. Two new options will debut, but one isn't recommended for human consumption. So what's called Patch Pals will be that first ever dog-friendly cookie, that blueberry-flavored pup cookie. The other one is called Girl Scout Sparkables. It's an allergy-friendly oatmeal treat created with the brand Partake, and it caters to families managing food allergies. For more news and happenings in the region, you can always head to our website. We have it there any time of the day, ErieNewsNow.com. For Erie News Now, I'm Eva Mastromatio.
4: I'm Erie News Now meteorologist Tom DeVecchio on this Tuesday. A nice day, plenty of sunshine, a little warmer too, highs reaching the lower 80s. Clear skies this evening, then increasing clouds later tonight. Warm and more humid, lows around 70. Partly sunny, warm and humid for tomorrow. A chance of showers and storms in the afternoon and highs in the mid-80s. From the Erie News Now First Warning Weather Center, I'm meteorologist Tom DeVecchio.
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Mary's Rock Alternative 90.5 WERG. You were just listening to Somebody Told Me by The Killers. And up next, we have Times Like These by The Foo Fighters. And welcome back, Knights, from Labor Day weekend.

0: that?
1: Erie's Rock Alternative 90.5 WERG. You were just listening to I Kinda Like That by The Paradox. And up next, we have Stupid Girl by Garbage right here on 90.5 WERG.
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3: Canada's new tariffs on billions of dollars in American goods are now in effect. We get more from Scott Carr.
4: The tariffs range from 15 to 50%, covering more than $27 billion in U.S. imports. They target products including steel, dairy, appliances, farm equipment, electronics, and paper products. Canadian officials say it's in response to the 50% duties imposed by President Trump on Canadian goods. This as tensions between President Trump and Canadian Prime Minister Mark Carney continue to rise, and with trade talks stalled.
3: Atmos is reportedly getting into the robo-taxi business now. Tammy Trujillo with details.
5: The company is run by former Uber boss Travis Kalanick. The Financial Times reports it's now on a hiring spree as it moves into autonomous vehicles. For now, they're partnering with Uber, and Uber is investing in Atmos.
3: And Hunter Biden says he's launching a new meme coin called Laptop, a nod to the long-running political controversy surrounding former President Biden's son and his personal laptop.
6: The debut, first reported by the Wall Street Journal, was teased with a video montage of news clips and political commentary referencing the device. The token will launch Wednesday. Meme coins carry no intrinsic value, but often spike on social media buzz. Similar coins promoted by President Trump and First Lady Melania Trump surged briefly before collapsing. I'm Mark Mayfield.
3: And on Labor Day, the mayor of New York launched a first-in-the-nation Office of Worker Power. Sarah Lee Kessler reports.
7: Mayor Zoran Mamdani says it's needed more than ever. With median income stagnating, while the average CEO of the 100 largest, lowest-paying companies in the U.S. earned 614 times their average worker last year. He says the mayor's Office of Worker Power will fight exploitation and help workers get informed, connected, and organized, including immigrant, gig, and platform workers.
3: And gas prices do remain high with the long holiday weekend now in the rear view mirror. Prices at the pump are highest in California. Drivers are paying an average of $5.86 a gallon. I'm Monica Nelson with your consumer and business news.
8: I'm Erie News Now meteorologist Tom DeVecchio. Clear skies this evening, then increasing clouds later tonight. Warm and more humid, lows around 70. Partly sunny, warm and humid for tomorrow. Chance of showers and storms in the afternoon and highs in the mid-80s. From the Erie News Now First Warning Weather Center, I'm meteorologist Tom DeVecchio.
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Aries Rock Alternative 90.5 WERG. You're just listening to Love Song by The Cure. And up next, we have Sad in Carolina by Dexter and the Moon, right here on 90.5 WERG.

0: power, betrayal, madness, and a kingdom on the brink. It's one of William Shakespeare's greatest tragedies, King Lear, presented by Gannon University's Schuster Theater in collaboration with the Cambridge University American Stage Tour. 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William Shakespeare's King Lear, one night only, Monday, September 14th at 7:30 p.m. at Schuster Theater, 620 Sassafras, with WERGFM.com and 90.5 WERG.
1: On the eve of a new season, the Patriots and All-Pro Christian Gonzalez agree on a new contract. ESPN reports it's a four-year, $135 million extension, the richest deal ever for a DB. The Patriots open tomorrow at Seattle. College football, after a power outage delay of more than 2 hours, number 20 SMU opened with a 27-24 win at Florida State. The Mustangs win despite committing four turnovers. Baseball news, Yankee slugger Aaron Judge, out 3 months with a fractured rib, has been activated from the injured list. Judge expected to play tonight when the Yankees host Colorado. On the field, the Dodgers won 6-3 over the Reds. Teoscar Hernandez, the big blow, a three-run sixth-inning homer. Dodger manager Dave Roberts.
2: This last 7 or 8 days, there really hasn't been a better player out there, you know, so it's just really good to see that. And also, you know, the joy that he brings to the ball club, you see that translate into the dugout.
1: The Dodgers have won 5 straight, matching the Red Sox for baseball's longest current winning streak. I'm Matt McCoy.
3: I'm Erie News Now meteorologist Tom DeVecchio. Clear skies this evening, then increasing clouds later tonight. Warm and more humid, lows around 70. Partly sunny, warm and humid for tomorrow. Chance of showers and storms in the afternoon and highs in the mid-80s. From the Erie News Now First Warning Weather Center, I'm meteorologist Tom DeVecchio. W.

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You're just listening to No More Regrets by Almost Monday. And up next, we have Creatures for a While by 311 right here on 90.5 WERG.

0: Aries Rock Alternative 90.5 WERG. You were just listening to Loser by Tame Impala. And up next, we have The Kids Aren't Alright by The Offspring, right here on 90.5 WERG.
1: OpenAI admits that some of its AI agents escaped from a testing environment and hijacked an obscure German wiki forum. Tammy Trujillo has the details.
2: Reuters was first to report that the AI agents turned the wiki forum into a message board for other AI agents. OpenAI knew about the attack weeks ago. Now they're calling for a consistent standard for reporting similar incidents. I'm Tammy Trujillo.
1: A prize-winning mathematician is launching a new AI safety institute. Jacob Zimmerman, who won the Fields Medal earlier this year and will soon join OpenAI's research team, is leading the newly created Mathematical AI Safety Institute. It's dedicated to developing the mathematical foundations for AI safety and aims to develop solutions to support AI safety efforts. And Atmos is reportedly getting into the robo-taxi business. The company is run by former Uber boss Travis Kalanick, and the Financial Times reports it's now on a hiring spree as it moves into autonomous vehicles. Tech Report, I'm at Mattinson.
3: I'm Erie News Now meteorologist Tom DeVecchio. Clear skies this evening, then increasing clouds later tonight. Warm and more humid, lows around 70. Partly sunny, warm and humid for tomorrow. A chance of showers and storms in the afternoon and highs in the mid-80s. From the Erie News Now First Warning Weather Center, I'm meteorologist Tom DeVecchio.
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Erie's Walk Alternative 90.5 WERG. You were just listening to Eleanor Put Your Boots On by Franz Ferdinand. And up next, we have Hands Open by Snow Patrol right here on 90.5 WERG.

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1: NBC News Radio. I'm Chris Caraggio. Stocks are in the red on Wall Street. It comes after oil prices have spiked due to the U.S. and Iran exchanging strikes over the weekend. Investors also have concerns related to trade tensions ramping up between the U.S. and Canada. As a result, the Dow Jones Industrial Average has been down over 600 points at times today. The S&P 500 and the NASDAQ have also been lower. Meantime, the U.S. has struck Iranian oil tankers, including at least one near Karg Island. That's according to multiple reports. Karg Island is the key oil hub located off Iran's southern coast. Iran recently threatened it would attack U.S. bases in the Middle East if the U.S. targeted Karg Island. President Trump threatened to strike the island earlier this summer before walking back on that threat. Hurricane Lowell is creating a flash flood risk for parts of Hawaii. The storm is currently packing maximum sustained winds of 80 miles an hour as it heads north of the islands. Lowell is currently a Category 1 hurricane and is expected to be downgraded to a tropical storm later today. I'm Chris Caraggio, NBC News Radio.
2: I'm Eva Mastromatio with your headlines from Erie News Now. The Pennsylvania Department of Health has confirmed cases of measles reaching 582 in 37 counties. The DOH is proactively working with community organizations and healthcare providers to combat the measles outbreak in Commonwealth communities. And that is through access to fact-based information to the measles, mumps, and rubella vaccine. And since the outbreak began in late April, state health officials have administered nearly 4,000 vaccinations at 120 pop-up clinics in affected communities. In northwest Pennsylvania, just a few cases have been reported in Warren County. Health officials say getting vaccinated remains the best protection against the measles virus, and the vaccine is 97% effective at preventing measles after two doses. A popular regional destination is open again just in time for the fall season. The Kinzu Bridge State Park Skywalk was closed for rehabilitation work, but the attraction was a busy place over Labor Day weekend with more visitors expected now through the fall season. This reopening, though, is only temporary. Rehabilitation work will resume after the season is over, with the Skywalk set to close again on Halloween, October 31st. According to the Department of Conservation and Natural Resources, the project is expected to be complete in time for the 2027 fall season. But for now, visitors have through the end of October to take in the views from the Skywalk. The Kinzu Bridge State Park Skywalk is open daily, weather and park conditions permitting. Park officials say visitors should arrive early, especially on weekends, as parking can fill quickly. For Erie News Now, I'm Eva Mastromatio.
3: I'm Erie News Now meteorologist Tom DeVecchio. Clear skies this evening, then increasing clouds later tonight. Warm and more humid, lows around 70. Partly sunny, warm and humid for tomorrow. A chance of showers and storms in the afternoon and highs in the mid-80s. From the Erie News Now First Warning Weather Center, I'm meteorologist Tom DeVecchio.
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Here is Rock Alternative 90.5 WERG. You were just listening to Losing You by Sega. And up next, we have Different Kind of Love by Young the Giant right here on 90.5 WERG.

0: Erie's Rock Alternative 90.5 WERG. You're just listening to Don't Speak by No Doubt. And up next, we have Hey Girl by OAR right here on 90.5 WERG.
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4: This week's top 10 songs in the Billboard Hot 100, Choosin' Texas by Ella Langley is number one, marking its 21st time at the top since its release. Stella Lefty's Boston staying at number two. I Knew It, I Knew You by Taylor Swift remaining at number three. Ariana Grande, Morgan Wallen, Olivia Dean. Bruno Mars also part of that top 10. Prince Harry and Meghan Markle reportedly surprised by a letter from King Charles confirming they remain non-working royals after returning to Britain.
5: On Monday, Buckingham Palace released the letter that reiterates Harry and Meghan are still considered non-working royals since they stepped down from royal duties in January 2020. According to a palace source, the letter was put into the public domain because it likely would have leaked anyway, and the palace wanted to avoid claims of secrecy around what it contained. A spokesman for Harry and Meghan said a government committee was meeting this week to decide whether to provide security for the Duke and Duchess now that they've moved back to the UK from California. I'm Michael Kastner.
4: Broadway marquees dimming for 1 minute to honor Dolly Parton, Tim Curry, Clive Davis, and more than a dozen other artists and industry professionals. It's all part of the Broadway In Memoriam initiative. Parton, who died last month at the age of 80, may be the most recognizable name on the list. Her connection to Broadway includes the musical 9 to 5 and Dolly, an upcoming show based on her life and music scheduled to open later this season on what would have been her 81st birthday. That's entertainment. I'm Jennifer Bolsoni.
6: I'm Erie News Now meteorologist Tom DeVecchio. Clear skies this evening, then increasing clouds later tonight. Warm and more humid, lows around 70. Partly sunny, warm and humid for tomorrow. Chance of showers and storms in the afternoon and highs in the mid-80s. From the Erie News Now First Warning Weather Center, I'm meteorologist Tom DeVecchio.
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You were just listening to Love to Go by Edge Hill. And up next, we have Sail Away by Lovely the Band, right here on 90.5 WERG.

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1: On the eve of a new season, the Patriots and All-Pro Christian Gonzalez agree on a new contract. ESPN reports it's a four-year, $135 million extension, the richest deal ever for a DB. The Patriots open tomorrow at Seattle. College football, after a power outage delay of more than 2 hours, number 20 SMU opened with a 27-24 win at Florida State. The Mustangs win despite committing four turnovers. Baseball news, Yankee slugger Aaron Judge, out 3 months with a fractured rib, has been activated from the injured list. Judge expected to play tonight when the Yankees host Colorado. On the field, the Dodgers won 6-3 over the Reds. Teoscar Hernandez, the big blow, a three-run sixth-inning homer. Dodger manager Dave Roberts.
2: This last 7 or 8 days, there really hasn't been a better player out there, you know, so it's just really good to see that. And also, you know, the joy that he brings to the ball club, you see that translate into the dugout.
1: The Dodgers have won 5 straight, matching the Red Sox for baseball's longest current winning streak. I'm Matt McCoy.
3: I'm Erie News Now meteorologist Tom DeVecchio. Clear skies this evening, then increasing clouds later tonight. Warm and more humid, lows around 70. Partly sunny, warm and humid for tomorrow. A chance of showers and storms in the afternoon and highs in the mid-80s. From the Erie News Now First Warning Weather Center, I'm meteorologist Tom DeVecchio.
0: 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Cannon. The War on Drugs.

Erie's Rock Alternative 90.5 WERG. You just listened to Cloud Busting by Kate Bush. And up next, we have Baby Doll by Dominic Fike. Right here on 90.5 WERG.

0: Erie's Rock Alternative 90.5 WERG. You were just listening to Today by Smashing Pumpkins. 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
1: For 90.5 WERG, I'm Mark Huffman with today's Consumer Affairs Update. If Amazon is your go-to shopping source for gadgets, Consumer Affairs' Kyle James recommends doing some comparison shopping first. James reports Amazon has raised prices on a long list of devices. The Echo Dot is jumping from $49.99 to $79.99, while the Kindle 16GB jumped higher by $40. Insurance premiums have become an increasingly painful part of household budgets, with many drivers and homeowners paying substantially more than they did just a few years ago. The reasons go beyond general inflation. Insurers are confronting more expensive claims, costly natural disasters, and changing risks. One lot of Walmart's Great Value Organic Triple Berry Blend has been recalled because it may contain a harmful strain of E. coli. The recall 10-ounce bags have a best if used by date of February 9th, 2028. I'm Mark Huffman. 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

0: Three News Now meteorologist Tom DeVecchio. Clear skies this evening, then increasing clouds later tonight. Warm and more humid, lows around 70. Partly sunny, warm and humid for tomorrow. A chance of showers and storms in the afternoon and highs in the mid-80s. From the Erie News Now First Warning Weather Center, I'm meteorologist Tom DeVecchio.
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Erie's Rock Alternative 90.5 WERG. You just listened to Whip Ties by Death Cab for Cutie. And up next, we have Why Part 2 by Collective Soul. That's all for me for tonight. I'll see you all same time next Tuesday.

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1: NBC News Radio, I'm Scott Carr. The U.S. has struck Iranian oil tankers, including at least one near Karg Island. That from several reports, Karg Island is the key oil hub located off Iran's southern coast. Iran recently threatened it would attack U.S. bases in the Middle East if the U.S. targeted Karg Island. Earlier this summer, President Trump threatened to attack the island before walking back the threat. The flight data recorder for Sunday's deadly crash in Florida will shed light on 14 data points.
2: They'll be able to see the airspeed, the pitch and roll, the heading, the throttle, the flap positions, the ground spoilers. They will be able to see if one of those malfunctioned or not.
1: Retired airline captain Rene O'Shaughnessy says it looks as though the plane was coming in way too fast.
2: What I see is an airplane that came in hot. They came in fast over the threshold. As a matter of fact, it was about 179 knots. VREF usually is around 140.
1: She says the data points should be able to determine if a mechanical malfunction was to blame or human error. It's primary day in New Hampshire. Voters are deciding on who moves forward in several races, the Senate race getting the most attention. With Democratic Senator Jeanne Shaheen not seeking re-election, Congressman Chris Pappas has emerged as the Democratic frontrunner, while on the Republican side, John Sununu has the benefit of strong statewide name recognition. Hurricane Lowell is creating flash flood risks for parts of Hawaii. With current maximum sustained winds of around 80 miles an hour, it's heading north of the islands. All hurricane and tropical storm warnings have been discontinued. There was a lot of red on the trading screens today on Wall Street as rising oil prices pressured stocks ahead of a key inflation reading later in the week. Also in focus are renewed trade tensions with Canada. At the closing bell, the Dow Jones lost 628 points today. The S&P 500 fell 45 points. The Nasdaq lost 85 points. Scott Carr, NBC News Radio.
3: I'm Eva Mastromatio with your headlines from Erie News Now. The Pennsylvania Department of Health has confirmed cases of measles reaching 582 in 37 counties. The DOH is proactively working with community organizations and healthcare providers to combat the measles outbreak in Commonwealth communities. And that is through access to fact-based information to the measles, mumps, and rubella vaccine. And since the outbreak began in late April, state health officials have administered nearly 4,000 vaccinations at 120 pop-up clinics in affected communities. In Northwest Pennsylvania, just a few cases have been reported in Warren County. Health officials say getting vaccinated remains the best protection against the measles virus, and the vaccine is 97% effective at preventing measles after two doses. A popular regional destination is open again just in time for the fall season. The Kinzu Bridge State Park Skywalk was closed for rehabilitation work, but the attraction was a busy place over Labor Day weekend with more visitors expected now through the fall season. This reopening, though, is only temporary. Rehabilitation work will resume after the season is over, with the Skywalk set to close again on Halloween, October 31st. According to the Department of Conservation and Natural Resources, the project is expected to be complete in time for the 2027 fall season. But for now, visitors have through the end of October to take in the views from the Skywalk. The Kinzu Bridge State Park Skywalk is open daily, weather and park conditions permitting. Park officials say visitors should arrive early, especially on weekends, as parking can fill quickly. For Erie News Now, I'm Eva Mastromatio.
4: I'm Erie News Now meteorologist Tom DeVecchio. Clear skies this evening, then increasing clouds later tonight. Warm and more humid, lows around 70. Partly sunny, warm and humid for tomorrow. A chance of showers and storms in the afternoon and highs in the mid-80s. From the Erie News Now First Warning Weather Center, I'm meteorologist Tom DeVecchio.
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0: power, betrayal, madness, and a kingdom on the brink. 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
2: I'm Erie News Now meteorologist Tom DeVecchio. Clear skies this evening, then increasing clouds later tonight. Warm and more humid, lows around 70. Partly sunny, warm and humid for tomorrow. Chance of showers and storms in the afternoon and highs in the mid-80s. From the Erie News Now First Warning Weather Center, I'm meteorologist Tom DeVecchio.
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2: Welcome to the Indie Film Minute. The Holocaust is undeniably one of history's greatest horrors. One of many lessons to be learned is that an incomplete attempt to wipe out a learned, artistically inclined people will spawn a million powerful stories to keep the memories alive. Nowhere in Africa is one. The Redlich family lives in privilege in pre-war Germany. Fearing the rise of the Nazi Party, Walter has fled to Africa, working as caretaker on a hardscrabble Kenyan farm, preparing a place for his family to weather the storm. He soon sends for his wife, Jettel, and daughter, Regina, cautioning them that life is hard. Bring a refrigerator and leave the fine china behind. Yet they arrive with a china packed trunk and a fine ball gown purchased en route. This is a story of growth. Walter to a pride in himself, Jettel to an understanding and appreciation of a larger world, and Regina into a young woman with a deep love for the people and culture of Africa. Based on an autobiographical novel, the story is told through Jettel's memories, conjuring extraordinarily sensitive insights into the human condition. Nowhere in Africa, not in theaters, discovery through rental.

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3: I'm Erie News Now meteorologist Tom DeVecchio. Clear skies this evening, then increasing clouds later tonight. Warm and more humid, lows around 70. Partly sunny, warm and humid for tomorrow. A chance of showers and storms in the afternoon and highs in the mid-80s. From the Erie News Now First Warning Weather Center, I'm meteorologist Tom DeVecchio.
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1: I'm Erie News Now meteorologist Tom DeVecchio. Clear skies this evening, then increasing clouds later tonight. Warm and more humid, lows around 70. Partly sunny, warm and humid for tomorrow. A chance of showers and storms in the afternoon and highs in the mid-80s. From the Erie News Now First Warning Weather Center, I'm meteorologist Tom DeVecchio.
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2: I'm Erie News Now meteorologist Tom DeVecchio. Clear skies this evening, then increasing clouds later tonight. Warm and more humid, lows around 70. Partly sunny, warm and humid for tomorrow. A chance of showers and storms in the afternoon and highs in the mid-80s. From the Erie News Now First Warning Weather Center, I'm meteorologist Tom DeVecchio.
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